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That was Disappeared by an Axis. Up next, you have Semi-Charmed Life by Third Eye Blind. I hope you enjoy.

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8: I'm Erie News Now forecaster Dakota Hunter with your forecast. For tonight, expect partly cloudy skies with maybe an isolated shower after midnight with lows into the lower to mid-60s. For our Tuesday, a morning shower gives way to a lot of sunshine, highs into the lower 80s. And for Tuesday night, partly to mostly cloudy with lows into the lower 60s. From the Erie News Now First Warning Weather Center, I'm forecaster Dakota Hunter.
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That was Not Bad for New Jersey by Brian Falcon. Up next, you'll be listening to Shots by Imagine Dragons.

0: You just listened to Kings of Leon's My Whole World. 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
2: I'm Erie News Now forecaster Dakota Hunter with your forecast. For tonight, expect partly cloudy skies with maybe an isolated shower after midnight with lows into the lower to mid-60s. For our Tuesday, a morning shower gives way to a lot of sunshine, highs into the lower 80s. And for Tuesday night, partly to mostly cloudy with lows into the lower 60s. From the Erie News Now First Warning Weather Center, I'm forecaster Dakota Hunter.
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1: I'm Erie News Now forecaster Dakota Hunter with your forecast. For tonight, expect partly cloudy skies with maybe an isolated shower after midnight with lows into the lower to mid-60s. For our Tuesday, a morning shower gives way to a lot of sunshine, highs into the lower 80s. And for Tuesday night, partly to mostly cloudy with lows into the lower 60s. From the Erie News Now First Warning Weather Center, I'm forecaster Dakota Hunter.
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1: Dangerous online behavior by its AI models is leading Anthropic to cut off some internet access. TechCrunch reports Anthropic is cutting off live internet access to its internal evaluations until further notice so it can straighten out the rogue AI agents. The company says it was able to identify multiple cases of unintended model actions during evaluations and internal use of Claude. Some instances involved targeting websites run by U.S. government agencies. Most Americans oppose betting on election results, according to a new survey. The Reuters Ipsos poll found 60% of U.S. voters, regardless of party affiliation, are against wagering on elections through prediction markets like Kalshi and Polymarket. 13% of those who responded to the survey said they support betting on elections. And Apple is putting another spotlight on new products this week. The tech giant will hold its Welcome Home event on Tuesday. It's unclear what products will be showcased, but reports say we could see a new Apple TV, as well as different models of the HomePod. Tech Report, I'm Matt Mattinson.
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0: 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I still call her Mom.
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2: I'm Erie News Now forecaster Dakota Hunter with your forecast. For tonight, expect partly cloudy skies with maybe an isolated shower after midnight with lows into the lower to mid-60s. For our Tuesday, a morning shower gives way to a lot of sunshine, highs into the lower 80s. And for Tuesday night, partly to mostly cloudy with lows into the lower 60s. From the Erie News Now First Warning Weather Center, I'm forecaster Dakota Hunter.
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4: I'm Erie News Now forecaster Dakota Hunter with your forecast. For tonight, expect partly cloudy skies with maybe an isolated shower after midnight with lows into the lower to mid-60s. For our Tuesday, a morning shower gives way to a lot of sunshine, highs into the lower 80s. And for Tuesday night, partly to mostly cloudy with lows into the lower 60s. From the Erie News Now First Warning Weather Center, I'm forecaster Dakota Hunter.
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1: For 90.5 WERG, I'm Mark Huffman with today's Consumer Affairs Update. Mortgage rates are rising again, putting additional pressure on homebuyers trying to make the numbers work in an already expensive housing market. The average rate on a 30-year fixed-rate mortgage has reached 7.4%, according to Freddie Mac's Primary Mortgage Market Survey. That compares with 7.28% last week. The Postal Service is temporarily increasing prices on several package shipping services for the 2026 holiday season. The increases vary based on the service, package weight, and shipping distance. The temporary rates are scheduled to remain in place through January 17th. SpaceX has agreed to buy nationwide wireless spectrum that could help Starlink become a major U.S. mobile carrier. The proposed network would combine satellite and ground service, potentially improving coverage in rural areas, cellular dead zones, and buildings. The deal requires regulatory approval. I'm Mark Huffman. 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
3: I'm Erie News Now forecaster Dakota Hunter with your forecast. For tonight, expect partly cloudy skies with maybe an isolated shower after midnight with lows into the lower to mid-60s. For our Tuesday, a morning shower gives way to a lot of sunshine, highs into the lower 80s. And for Tuesday night, partly to mostly cloudy with lows into the lower 60s. From the Erie News Now First Warning Weather Center, I'm forecaster Dakota Hunter.
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5: I'm Erie News Now forecaster Dakota Hunter with your forecast. For tonight, expect partly cloudy skies with maybe an isolated shower after midnight with lows into the lower to mid-60s. For our Tuesday, a morning shower gives way to a lot of sunshine, highs into the lower 80s. And for Tuesday night, partly to mostly cloudy with lows into the lower 60s. From the Erie News Now First Warning Weather Center, I'm forecaster Dakota Hunter.
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0: Welcome to the Indie Film Minute. At the Indie Film Minute, we admire the spirit of filmmakers who simply make it happen. Trust us, a career in filmmaking is no easy task, and when opportunities do not present themselves, we salute those who refuse to turn away and simply make their own opportunity. Sole Proprietor is a dark noir puzzle writhing in the gutter of hopelessness. It was written, produced, and directed by Dan Everly, who also stars as Crowley, a burned-out CIA dark asset. Done with a job, Crowley wants a new identity and a new life, and he knows how to get it. He contracts with a mob who will, for a fee, provide the new identity. But then they change the deal. Instead of paying cash, he will do a job for them. While waiting for details, Crowley turns to the internet for companionship. There he meets Sophie, a femme fatale, with an agenda of her own. She senses that Crowley from the internet has the skills she needs, and subtly she zeroes him in on her own target. There are twists and turns and ugliness behind every corner, and in the end, enough turns can bring you back to your start. A dangerous place to be. Sole Proprietor. Not in theaters, discovery through rental.
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0: 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And as more connections form, we end up with more knowledge, more resources, more understanding, more ideas, and more hope. And then, the connections we make become more powerful than the connections MS destroys. 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
1: I'm Erie News Now forecaster Dakota Hunter with your forecast. For tonight, expect partly cloudy skies with maybe an isolated shower after midnight with lows into the lower to mid-60s. For our Tuesday, a morning shower gives way to a lot of sunshine, highs into the lower 80s. And for Tuesday night, partly to mostly cloudy with lows into the lower 60s. From the Erie News Now First Warning Weather Center, I'm forecaster Dakota Hunter.
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1: NBC News Radio, I'm Scott Carr. President Trump is defending his deal with Russia to obtain diesel fuel from that country. Trump said last week Russia would immediately release 300,000 tons of diesel to ease a global fuel shortage, with more shipments to follow. Trump posts today he made the right choice for the American people. Critics say it gives Russian President Putin a financial lifeline and undermines U.S. sanctions against Russia. The president's back in Ohio tonight as he continues to stump for Republicans ahead of the midterms. He's in Youngstown trying to boost the campaign of Senator John Husted. He promised the crowd tonight prices at the pump will fall.
2: It's going to end very soon. And as soon as it ends, your gasoline comes down.
1: Minnesota Congresswoman Ilhan Omar is calling a federal raid of her home this morning an attempt to target political enemies and weaponize federal law enforcement.
3: The Democrat posted a statement on social media after federal agents searched her Washington, D.C. area home this morning. The raid was reportedly in connection to an investigation into Omar's immigration paperwork. She went on to say that President Trump has targeted her for 10 years with what she called baseless lies and smear campaigns. This comes after Homeland Security Secretary Mark Wayne Mullen revealed there was an ongoing investigation into Omar and claimed she married her brother to bring him to the U.S. I'm Chris Coraggio.
1: The cleanup continues after Hurricane Isaias made landfall Friday along the western Florida panhandle. The first Atlantic hurricane of the year is being blamed for 5 deaths, 2 in Florida, 2 in Alabama, and another in South Carolina. Thousands are still without power. Actor R.J. Mitty, best known for his role as Walter Flynn White Jr. in the TV series Breaking Bad, is dead at the age of 34. TMZ reports he died by suicide. Mitty served as an ambassador for United Cerebral Palsy and Shriners Children. He was also president of his own charity, the Mitty Foundation. Scott Carr, NBC News Radio.
4: I'm Erie News Now forecaster Dakota Hunter with your forecast. For tonight, expect partly cloudy skies with maybe an isolated shower after midnight with lows into the lower to mid-60s. For our Tuesday, a morning shower gives way to a lot of sunshine, highs into the lower 80s. And for Tuesday night, partly to mostly cloudy with lows into the lower 60s. From the Erie News Now First Warning Weather Center, I'm forecaster Dakota Hunter.
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2: I'm Erie News Now forecaster Dakota Hunter with your forecast. For tonight, expect partly cloudy skies with maybe an isolated shower after midnight with lows into the lower to mid-60s. For our Tuesday, a morning shower gives way to a lot of sunshine, highs into the lower 80s. And for Tuesday night, partly to mostly cloudy with lows into the lower 60s. From the Erie News Now First Warning Weather Center, I'm forecaster Dakota Hunter.
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Somewhere between jazz and noise, between composition and mayhem, there's a story that's been unfolding for 60 years. 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
2: I'm Erie News Now forecaster Dakota Hunter with your forecast. For tonight, expect partly cloudy skies with maybe an isolated shower after midnight with lows into the lower to mid-60s. For our Tuesday, a morning shower gives way to a lot of sunshine, highs into the lower 80s. And for Tuesday night, partly to mostly cloudy with lows into the lower 60s. From the Erie News Now First Warning Weather Center, I'm forecaster Dakota Hunter.
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1: NBC News Radio, I'm Tammy Trujillo. President Trump says he's going to look at joining Saudi Arabia in the fight against Iran-backed Houthis after a deadly strike at an airport. Saturday's attack at Riyadh's main airport by the Houthis left at least 13 people dead, including one American, and injured more than 300 other people. The airport was hit again on Sunday, causing a fire and several injuries. The president says he's looking into firing Ambassador Kimberly Guilfoyle following allegations of misconduct. Scott Carr has more from Washington.
2: Speaking with reporters Monday, President Trump said he was not happy with the ex-fiance of Donald Trump Jr., now the U.S. ambassador to Greece, after it was reported last week by the Wall Street Journal. Guilfoyle had asked major Trump donor Eric Dieters to pay a $100,000 credit card bill via wire transfer to avoid a paper trail. Dieters was the organizer of the conservative-themed Freedom Fest in Kentucky, canceled this year after disappointing VIP ticket sales. I'm Scott Carr.
1: Minnesota Congresswoman Ilhan Omar is calling a federal raid on her home, an attempt to target political enemies and weaponize federal law enforcement. That story from Chris Caraggio.
3: The Democrat posted a statement on social media after federal agents searched her Washington, D.C. area home. The raid was reportedly in connection to an investigation into Omar's immigration paperwork. She went on to say that President Trump has targeted her for 10 years with what she called baseless lies and smear campaigns. This comes after Homeland Security Secretary Mark Wayne Mullen revealed there was an ongoing investigation into Omar and claimed she married her brother to bring him to the U.S. I'm Chris Caraggio.
1: Actress Selma Blair is free on bond after being arraigned in a New York courtroom following a mid-air incident on a Delta flight. Blair is facing assault charges after an alleged altercation Sunday night while the actress was flying from Los Angeles to Kennedy International. She's accused of punching one flight attendant and biting another when they stopped her from opening the plane's door mid-flight. 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
4: I'm Erie News Now forecaster Dakota Hunter with your forecast. For tonight, expect partly cloudy skies with maybe an isolated shower after midnight with lows into the lower to mid-60s. For our Tuesday, a morning shower gives way to a lot of sunshine, highs into the lower 80s. And for Tuesday night, partly to mostly cloudy with lows into the lower 60s. From the Erie News Now First Warning Weather Center, I'm forecaster Dakota Hunter.

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1: I'm Erie News Now forecaster Dakota Hunter with your forecast. For tonight, expect partly cloudy skies with maybe an isolated shower after midnight with lows into the lower to mid-60s. For our Tuesday, a morning shower gives way to a lot of sunshine, highs into the lower 80s. And for Tuesday night, partly to mostly cloudy with lows into the lower 60s. From the Erie News Now First Warning Weather Center, I'm forecaster Dakota Hunter.
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3: 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In All the Real Girls, David Gordon Green weaves magic as he brings us into the intensity of young love. Paul Schneider, has been the town cad. He has sullied many a girl for sport, but now has fallen in love with Noelle, Zoe Deschanel, the younger sister of his best friend Tip. Tip knows Paul's history all too well and is horrified that his sister would be treated in the same way he and Paul had dealt with others. Somehow, there is a difference for the real girls. 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
1: I'm Erie News Now forecaster Dakota Hunter with your forecast. For tonight, expect partly cloudy skies with maybe an isolated shower after midnight with lows into the lower to mid-60s. For our Tuesday, a morning shower gives way to a lot of sunshine, highs into the lower 80s. And for Tuesday night, partly to mostly cloudy with lows into the lower 60s. From the Erie News Now First Warning Weather Center, I'm forecaster Dakota Hunter.
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1: NBC News Radio, I'm Tammy Trujillo. One person was killed, at least four injured Monday during an incident aboard the Goliath roller coaster at Six Flags over Georgia. Scott Carr has the latest.
2: Officials at Six Flags have confirmed that one park visitor died in the incident Monday, that the Goliath had to be evacuated, and that the park was shut down. Neither they nor police in Cobb County, Georgia, have confirmed how the person died or what led to the accident. Several reports cite witnesses who say they saw a man fall from the coaster, which climbs to a height of 200 feet and reaches speeds of 70 miles an hour. I'm Scott Carr.
1: President Trump repeatedly criticized Minnesota Representative Ilhan Omar while campaigning for Republicans in Ohio on Monday night.
3: And that Ilhan, somebody was asking me, I don't know what they're doing with it, but I can tell you this, she's a disaster. She comes in from a country without laws, without police, without military, without, all they do is shoot each other.
1: Federal agents searched Omar's home earlier in the day as part of a federal criminal investigation. Trump referenced her Somali heritage, prompting chants of deport from some in the crowd as he discussed Somali immigrants in the United States. Trump also brought up a major pandemic-era fraud scheme in Minnesota that involved members of the state's Somali community and resulted in the theft of hundreds of millions of dollars from a federally funded nutrition program. The president says he's going to look at joining Saudi Arabia in the fight against Iran-backed Houthis after a deadly strike at an airport. Saturday's attack in Riyadh's main airport by the Houthis left at least 13 people dead, including one American, and injured more than 300 others. The airport was hit again on Sunday.

0: Sunday, causing a fire and several injuries. The Brewers successfully defended American Family Field, taking down the Dodgers 7-4 in Game 2 of the NLCS. Milwaukee's now leading that best-of-seven series 2-0. In the ALCS, the Guardians rallied for a 7-3 victory over the Rays in Game 1 at Tropicana Field. Tammy Trujillo, NBC News Radio.
1: I'm Erie News Now forecaster Dakota Hunter with your forecast. For tonight, expect partly cloudy skies with maybe an isolated shower after midnight with lows into the lower to mid-60s. For our Tuesday, a morning shower gives way to a lot of sunshine, highs into the lower 80s. And for Tuesday night, partly to mostly cloudy with lows into the lower 60s. From the Erie News Now First Warning Weather Center, I'm forecaster Dakota Hunter.
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1: I'm Erie News Now forecaster Dakota Hunter with your forecast. For tonight, expect partly cloudy skies with maybe an isolated shower after midnight with lows into the lower to mid-60s. For our Tuesday, a morning shower gives way to a lot of sunshine, highs into the lower 80s. And for Tuesday night, partly to mostly cloudy with lows into the lower 60s. From the Erie News Now First Warning Weather Center, I'm forecaster Dakota Hunter.
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0: Somewhere between jazz and noise, between composition and mayhem, there's a story that's been unfolding for 60 years. 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
5: I'm Erie News Now forecaster Dakota Hunter with your forecast. For tonight, expect partly cloudy skies with maybe an isolated shower after midnight with lows into the lower to mid-60s. For our Tuesday, a morning shower gives way to a lot of sunshine, highs into the lower 80s. And for Tuesday night, partly to mostly cloudy with lows into the lower 60s. From the Erie News Now First Warning Weather Center, I'm forecaster Dakota Hunter.
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0: ABC News Radio. I'm Tammy Trujillo. President Trump was in Ohio Monday night as he continues to stump for Republicans ahead of the midterm election. Mark Mayfield reports.
1: While speaking to a crowd in Youngstown, Trump warned against Democrats taking over the House and Senate, calling them left-wing lunatics.
2: The radical left maniacs, they took the name Columbus, Christopher Columbus away, and they're a disgrace. And we have to win because we have to keep winning because they'll do it again.
1: Trump appeared with Senator John Husted, the incumbent who's facing a close challenge from former Democratic Senator Sherrod Brown. Tuesday, he joined Senator Dan Sullivan for a rally in Wasilla, Alaska. I'm Mark Mayfield.
0: Cleanup efforts continue after Hurricane Isaias made landfall Friday night along the western Florida panhandle. It was the first Atlantic hurricane of the year. Five deaths are blamed on the storm, two in Florida, two in Alabama, and another in South Carolina. At last check, some 65,000 people are still in the dark across Florida. Minnesota Congresswoman Ilhan Omar is calling a federal raid of her home an attempt to target political enemies and weaponize federal law enforcement. Chris Caraggio has that story.
3: The Democrat posted a statement on social media after federal agents searched her Washington, D.C. area home this morning. The raid was reportedly in connection to an investigation into Omar's immigration paperwork. She went on to say that President Trump has targeted her for 10 years with what she called baseless lies and smear campaigns. This comes after Homeland Security Secretary Mark Wayne Mullen revealed there was an ongoing investigation into Omar and claimed she married her brother to bring him to the U.S. I'm Chris Caraggio.
0: Actor R.J. Mitty is dead at the age of 34 by suicide, according to his representative. Mitty was best known for portraying Walter White Jr. in the Vince Gilligan-created drama Breaking Bad, the son of Walter and Skyler White. Like his character, Mitty lived with cerebral palsy. 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
4: I'm Erie News Now forecaster Dakota Hunter with your forecast. For tonight, expect partly cloudy skies with maybe an isolated shower after midnight with lows into the lower to mid-60s. For our Tuesday, a morning shower gives way to a lot of sunshine, highs into the lower 80s. And for Tuesday night, partly to mostly cloudy with lows into the lower 60s. From the Erie News Now First Warning Weather Center, I'm forecaster Dakota Hunter.

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2: I'm Erie News Now forecaster Dakota Hunter with your forecast. For tonight, expect partly cloudy skies with maybe an isolated shower after midnight with lows into the lower to mid-60s. For our Tuesday, a morning shower gives way to a lot of sunshine, highs into the lower 80s. And for Tuesday night, partly to mostly cloudy with lows into the lower 60s. From the Erie News Now First Warning Weather Center, I'm forecaster Dakota Hunter.
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4: I'm Erie News Now forecaster Dakota Hunter with your forecast. For tonight, expect partly cloudy skies with maybe an isolated shower after midnight with lows into the lower to mid-60s. For our Tuesday, a morning shower gives way to a lot of sunshine, highs into the lower 80s. And for Tuesday night, partly to mostly cloudy with lows into the lower 60s. From the Erie News Now First Warning Weather Center, I'm forecaster Dakota Hunter.
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1: NBC News Radio, I'm Tammy Trujillo. President Trump repeatedly criticized Minnesota Representative Ilhan Omar while campaigning for Republicans in Ohio on Monday night.
2: And that Ilhan, somebody was asking me, I don't know what they're doing with it, but I can tell you this, she's a disaster. She comes in from a country without laws, without police, without military, without all they do is shoot each other.
1: Federal agents searched Omar's home earlier in the day as part of a criminal investigation. Trump referenced her Somali heritage, prompting chants of deport from some in the crowd. Trump went on to accuse Minnesota Democrats of election fraud in 2024. One person was killed, at least four others injured Monday during an incident aboard the Goliath roller coaster at Six Flags over Georgia. Scott Carr has the latest.
3: Officials at Six Flags have confirmed that one park visitor died in the incident Monday, that the Goliath had to be evacuated, and that the park was shut down. Neither they nor police in Cobb County, Georgia, have confirmed how the person died or what led to the accident. Several reports cite witnesses who say they saw a man fall from the coaster, which climbs to a height of 200 feet and reaches speeds of 70 miles an hour. I'm Scott Carr.
1: Delta Airlines will delay the start of its nonstop service between Atlanta and Riyadh, Saudi Arabia, until early next year. That story from Matt Mattinson.
4: Delta had planned to begin the new service on October 23rd, but postponed the debut after several deadly attacks on King Khalid International Airport. Delta's decision came after the FAA advised airlines on Sunday to exercise caution when flying in or around Saudi Arabia. Iran-backed Houthi rebels in Yemen claimed responsibility for Saturday's missile attack that killed at least 12 people and wounded more than 300 at Riyadh's main airport. I'm Matt Mattinson.
1: The Powerball jackpot's going to roll over again. There was no grand prize winner Monday night, so Wednesday's drawing will now be worth at least $562 million. 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
5: I'm Erie News Now forecaster Dakota Hunter with your forecast. For tonight, expect partly cloudy skies with maybe an isolated shower after midnight with lows into the lower to mid-60s. For our Tuesday, a morning shower gives way to a lot of sunshine, highs into the lower 80s. And for Tuesday night, partly to mostly cloudy with lows into the lower 60s. From the Erie News Now First Warning Weather Center, I'm forecaster Dakota Hunter.
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1: I'm Erie News Now forecaster Dakota Hunter with your forecast. For tonight, expect partly cloudy skies with maybe an isolated shower after midnight with lows into the lower to mid-60s. For our Tuesday, a morning shower gives way to a lot of sunshine, highs into the lower 80s. And for Tuesday night, partly to mostly cloudy with lows into the lower 60s. From the Erie News Now First Warning Weather Center, I'm forecaster Dakota Hunter.
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0: Somewhere between jazz and noise, between composition and mayhem, there's a story that's been unfolding for 60 years. 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
1: Ukrainian drone strikes have taken out two Russian data centers that run the country's most popular search engine and AI chatbot. Experts say this is part of a larger trend when it comes to modern warfare.
2: Commercial drones that have been heavily modified, or maybe not even heavily modified in some cases, are able to control airspace over the battlefield.
1: Texas A&M's Professor Dan DeBree says this same drone technology is being used on our border. Mexican cartels, he says, are using them for surveillance. There's 1,000 penetrations every month, and he warns they could be used for attacks in the future. And dangerous online behavior by its AI models is leading Anthropic to cut off some internet access. TechCrunch reports that Anthropic is cutting off live internet access to its internal evaluations until further notice, so it can straighten out the rogue AI agents. The company says it was able to identify multiple cases of unintended model actions during evaluations and the internal use of Claude. Some of the instances involve targeting websites run by U.S. government agencies. Tech Report, I'm Mark Mayfield.
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2: Here is your Kane area forecast on this Tuesday. Breezy conditions, clouds giving way to some sunshine, and pretty warm too, with high temperatures in the upper 70s. Partly cloudy, mild for tonight. Still pretty breezy, lows around 60. Some showers will be around at times on Wednesday, mainly through midday. Otherwise, partly cloudy, highs around 70. I'm Erie News Now meteorologist Tom DeVecchio on 101.7 XZY.
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1: NBC News Radio, I'm Mark Mayfield. President Trump says he's looking into firing Ambassador Kimberly Guilfoyle following allegations of misconduct. Scott Carr has more from Washington.
2: Speaking with reporters Monday, President Trump said he was not happy with the ex-fiancée of Donald Trump Jr., now the U.S. ambassador to Greece, after it was reported last week by the Wall Street Journal Guilfoyle had asked major Trump donor Eric Dieters to pay a $100,000 credit card bill via wire transfer to avoid a paper trail. Dieters was the organizer of the conservative-themed Freedom Fest in Kentucky, canceled this year after disappointing VIP ticket sales. I'm Scott Carr.
1: President Trump defending his deal with Russia for diesel fuel after it received criticism. Last week, Trump announced Russia would immediately release 300,000 tons of diesel to ease a global fuel shortage with more shipments to follow. In a Truth Social post yesterday morning, Trump said he made the right choice for the American people. The deal received backlash, with critics saying it gives Russian President Vladimir Putin a financial lifeline and undermines U.S. sanctions. Some Republicans argued it could lower fuel prices and give Trump leverage over Moscow. President Trump is floating the idea of renaming either the Atlantic or Pacific Ocean. Tammy Trujillo explains.
3: He made the suggestion during a rally in Tennessee over the weekend. After noting he renamed Lake Ontario and Gulf of Mexico, Trump said, "So we need a river. We need an ocean." He went on to say we could call it Trump Ocean or Ocean of the America or something like that. Trump signed an executive order in August to rename Lake Ontario to Lake America. I'm Tammy Trujillo.
1: And Pope Leo is undergoing surgery today to remove an early-stage growth from his lung. The 71-year-old pontiff made the announcement Sunday during his prayer at St. Peter's Square. Leo said doctors recently discovered a nodule in his lung and that it was detected at a very early stage. You're listening to the latest from NBC News Radio. President Trump repeatedly criticized Minnesota and Representative Ilhan Omar while campaigning for Republicans in Ohio on Monday night.
4: And that Ilhan, somebody was asking me, I don't know what they're doing with her, but I can tell you this, she's a disaster. She comes in from a country without laws, without police, without military, without all they do is shoot each other.
1: Federal agents searched Omar's home earlier in the day as part of a federal criminal investigation. Trump called Omar a disaster and referenced her Somali heritage, prompting chance of deport from some in the crowd as he discussed Somali immigrants in the United States. He also brought up a major pandemic-era fraud scheme in Minnesota that involved members of the state's Somali community and resulted in the theft of hundreds of millions of dollars from a federally funded nutrition program. Trump additionally accused Minnesota Democrats of election fraud in 2024, despite Democratic presidential candidate Kamala Harris winning the state. Delta Airlines is going to delay the start of its nonstop service between Atlanta and Riyadh, Saudi Arabia, until early next year. Matt Mattinson reports.
5: Delta had planned to begin the new service on October 23rd, but postponed the debut after several deadly attacks on King Khalid International Airport. Delta's decision came after the FAA advised airlines on Sunday to exercise caution when flying in or around Saudi Arabia. Iran-backed Houthi rebels in Yemen claimed responsibility for Saturday's missile attack that killed at least 12 people and wounded more than 300 at Riyadh's main airport. I'm Matt Mattinson.
1: An incident at Six Flags over Georgia is responsible for one death and at least four injuries on the Goliath roller coaster. The accident happened Monday afternoon and the ride was evacuated shortly after. The roller coaster, which reaches heights of 200 feet and speeds of 70 miles per hour, was stopped with a set of cars at the top of the ride. The cause of the accident is still under investigation. And the Bills edged the Rams 37-34 in overtime on Monday Night Football from Inglewood to close out Week 5. Mark Mayfield, NBC News Radio.
6: Here is your Kane area forecast on this Tuesday. Breezy conditions, clouds giving way to some sunshine, and pretty warm too, with high temperatures in the upper 70s. Partly cloudy, mild for tonight. Still pretty breezy, lows around 60. Some showers will be around at times on Wednesday, mainly through midday. Otherwise, partly cloudy, highs around 70. I'm Erie News Now meteorologist Tom DeVecchio on 101.7 XZY.
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4: Here is your Kane area forecast on this Tuesday. Breezy conditions, clouds giving way to some sunshine, and pretty warm too, with high temperatures in the upper 70s. Partly cloudy, mild for tonight. Still pretty breezy, lows around 60. Some showers will be around at times on Wednesday, mainly through midday. Otherwise, partly cloudy, highs around 70. I'm Erie News Now meteorologist Tom DeVecchio on 101.7 XZY.

0: For 90.5 WERG, I'm Mark Huffman with today's Consumer Affairs Update. Mortgage rates are rising again, putting additional pressure on homebuyers trying to make the numbers work in an already expensive housing market. The average rate on a 30-year fixed-rate mortgage has reached 7.4%, according to Freddie Mac's Primary Mortgage Market Survey. That compares with 7.28% last week. The Postal Service is temporarily increasing prices on several package shipping services for the 2026 holiday season. The increases vary based on the service, package weight, and shipping distance. The temporary rates are scheduled to remain in place through January 17th. SpaceX has agreed to buy nationwide wireless spectrum that could help Starlink become a major U.S. mobile carrier. The proposed network would combine satellite and ground service, potentially improving coverage in rural areas, cellular dead zones, and buildings. The deal requires regulatory approval. I'm Mark Huffman. 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
1: Here is your Kane area forecast on this Tuesday. Breezy conditions, clouds giving way to some sunshine, and pretty warm too, with high temperatures in the upper 70s. Partly cloudy, mild for tonight. Still pretty breezy, lows around 60. Some showers will be around at times on Wednesday, mainly through midday. Otherwise, partly cloudy, highs around 70. I'm Erie News Now meteorologist Tom DeVecchio on 101.7 XZY.
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1: NBC News Radio, I'm Mark Mayfield. President Trump says he's looking into firing Ambassador Kimberly Guilfoyle following allegations of misconduct. Scott Carr has more from Washington.
2: Speaking with reporters Monday, President Trump said he was not happy with the ex-fiancée of Donald Trump Jr., now the U.S. ambassador to Greece, after it was reported last week by the Wall Street Journal Guilfoyle had asked major Trump donor Eric Dieters to pay a $100,000 credit card bill via wire transfer to avoid a paper trail. Dieters was the organizer of the conservative-themed Freedom Fest in Kentucky, canceled this year after disappointing VIP ticket sales. I'm Scott Carr.
1: President Trump defending his deal with Russia for diesel fuel after it received criticism. Last week, Trump announced Russia would immediately release 300,000 tons of diesel to ease a global fuel shortage with more shipments to follow. In a Truth Social post yesterday morning, Trump said he made the right choice for the American people. The deal received backlash, with critics saying it gives Russian President Vladimir Putin a financial lifeline and undermines U.S. sanctions. Some Republicans argued it could lower fuel prices and give Trump leverage over Moscow. President Trump is floating the idea of renaming either the Atlantic or Pacific Ocean. Tammy Trujillo explains.
3: He made the suggestion during a rally in Tennessee over the weekend. After noting he renamed Lake Ontario and Gulf of Mexico, Trump said, "So we need a river. We need an ocean." He went on to say we could call it Trump Ocean or Ocean of the America or something like that. Trump signed an executive order in August to rename Lake Ontario to Lake America. I'm Tammy Trujillo.
1: And Pope Leo is undergoing surgery today to remove an early-stage growth from his lung. The 71-year-old pontiff made the announcement Sunday during his prayer at St. Peter's Square. Leo said doctors recently discovered a nodule in his lung and that it was detected at a very early stage. You're listening to the latest from NBC News Radio. President Trump repeatedly criticized Minnesota and Representative Ilhan Omar while campaigning for Republicans in Ohio on Monday night.
4: And that Ilhan, somebody was asking me, I don't know what they're doing with it, but I can tell you this, she's a disaster. She comes in from a country without laws, without police, without military, without all they do is shoot each other.
1: Federal agents searched Omar's home earlier in the day as part of a federal criminal investigation. Trump called Omar a disaster and referenced her Somali heritage, prompting chance of deport from some in the crowd as he discussed Somali immigrants in the United States. He also brought up a major pandemic-era fraud scheme in Minnesota that involved members of the state's Somali community and resulted in the theft of hundreds of millions of dollars from a federally funded nutrition program. Trump additionally accused Minnesota Democrats of election fraud in 2024, despite Democratic presidential candidate Kamala Harris winning the state. Delta Airlines is going to delay the start of its nonstop service between Atlanta and Riyadh, Saudi Arabia, until early next year. Matt Mattinson reports.
5: Delta had planned to begin the new service on October 23rd, but postponed the debut after several deadly attacks on King Khalid International Airport. Delta's decision came after the FAA advised airlines on Sunday to exercise caution when flying in or around Saudi Arabia. Iran-backed Houthi rebels in Yemen claimed responsibility for Saturday's missile attack that killed at least 12 people and wounded more than 300 at Riyadh's main airport. I'm Matt Mattinson.
1: An incident at Six Flags over Georgia is responsible for one death and at least four injuries on the Goliath roller coaster. The accident happened Monday afternoon and the ride was evacuated shortly after. The roller coaster, which reaches heights of 200 feet and speeds of 70 miles per hour, was stopped with a set of cars at the top of the ride. The cause of the accident is still under investigation. And the Bills edged the Rams 37-34 in overtime on Monday Night Football from Inglewood to close out Week 5. 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
6: Here is your Kane area forecast on this Tuesday. Breezy conditions, clouds giving way to some sunshine, and pretty warm too, with high temperatures in the upper 70s. Partly cloudy, mild for tonight. Still pretty breezy, lows around 60. Some showers will be around at times on Wednesday, mainly through midday. Otherwise, partly cloudy, highs around 70. I'm Erie News Now meteorologist Tom DeVecchio on 101.7 XZY.
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2: Here is your Kane area forecast on this Tuesday. By breezy conditions, clouds giving way to some sunshine, and pretty warm too, with high temperatures in the upper 70s. Partly cloudy, mild for tonight. Still pretty breezy, lows around 60. Some showers will be around at times on Wednesday, mainly through midday. Otherwise, partly cloudy, highs around 70. I'm Erie News Now meteorologist Tom DeVecchio on 101.7 XZY.
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1: President Trump facing backlash over the deal to allow Russian diesel into the U.S. and global markets.
2: Republican Tom Tillis and six other senators releasing a bipartisan statement condemning the president's plan and calling on the administration to immediately reverse course.
1: That's Garrett Haig. Ukrainian President Zelensky also blasted the agreement, which critics says gives Russian President Vladimir Putin a financial lifeline and undermines U.S. sanctions.
2: Zelensky saying Ukraine would welcome a deal, but urging the U.S. to pressure Russia more. Defiant after President Trump had said the Ukrainian leader should be replaced when Zelensky criticized the diesel deal this weekend.
1: Brighton, Colorado city leaders say a developer is withdrawing their plans to build a large data center at Weld County Road 4 and County Road 27. Mayor Pro Tem Peter Padilla.
3: The application for a zoning change on the property in the north section has been withdrawn. There is not an application for a data center at that facility.
1: This resident says the city really needs to step up.
4: I urge this board to hit the brakes. Enact an immediate data center moratorium specifically for residential areas.
1: Fare evasion is down on the New York City subway system as officials expand the number of modern entry gates designed to stop fare evasion.
5: As we swap in more of these modern gates, the more people will see and feel the difference. We'll have fewer fare evaders, faster, easier entry, and a more seamless rider experience.
1: The governor says 20 more stations will get the gates by the end of this year. And Reese's is the top pick when it comes to Halloween candies. DoorDash looked into its 2025 Halloween orders and found that peanut butter cups were America's favorite candy for the third straight year, with Hershey's and M&M's right behind. Haribo gummies also joined the list for the first time. And a few old-fashioned treats are making a comeback, including Circus Peanuts, Lemon Heads, and Bitto Honeys. I'm Monica Nelson with your consumer and business news.
6: Here is your Kane area forecast on this Tuesday. Breezy conditions, clouds giving way to some sunshine, and pretty warm too, with high temperatures in the upper 70s. Partly cloudy, mild for tonight. Still pretty breezy, lows around 60. Some showers will be around at times on Wednesday, mainly through midday. Otherwise, partly cloudy, highs around 70. I'm Erie News Now meteorologist Tom DeVecchio on 101.7 XZY.
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0: From Gannon University, 90.5 WERG, Erie.
1: NBC News Radio, I'm Jennifer Kuiper. President Trump is defending his deal with Russia for diesel fuel after it received criticism, saying in an online post that he made the right choice for the American people. Minnesota Congresswoman Ilhan Omar on social media is calling a federal raid of her Washington, D.C. home an attempt to target political enemies and weaponize federal law enforcement. The raid was reportedly in connection to an investigation into Omar's immigration paperwork. President Trump last night, while campaigning for Republicans in Ohio, repeatedly criticized the Democratic Congresswoman.
2: She's a disaster. She comes in from a country without laws, without police, without military, all they do is shoot each other.
1: One person is dead and at least four injured in an incident aboard the Goliath roller coaster at Six Flags over Georgia. Scott Carr has the latest.
3: Officials at Six Flags have confirmed that one park visitor died in the incident Monday, that the Goliath had to be evacuated, and that the park was shut down. Neither they nor police in Cobb County, Georgia, have confirmed how the person died or what led to the accident. Several reports cite witnesses who say they saw a man fall from the coaster, which climbs to a height of 200 feet and reaches speeds of 70 miles an hour.
1: Pope Leo undergoes surgery today at Rome's Gemelli Hospital to remove an early-stage growth from his lung. The 71-year-old pontiff says doctors recently discovered a nodule and that it was detected at a very early stage. Northwestern Medicine thoracic surgeon Dr. Samuel Kim says of most nodules on the lung,
4: so the reality is the majority of lung nodules out there, I say 95% of all the lung nodules are benign.
1: Tammy Trujillo says Pope Leo is speaking out against the death penalty.
5: In a social media post Saturday to mark World Day against the death penalty, the pontiff said that justice can be met without capital punishment. His comments come after the War Department announced it planned to publicly live stream the firing squad execution of Fort Hood mass shooter Nadel Hassan in November.
1: I'm Jennifer Kuiper, NBC News Radio.
6: Erie News Now has new information on the mass shooting from the city's east side last Friday. The names of those victims have been released. 10 lives lost that night, including two children and a pregnant woman. Officials say Twilana Tanner, Angelina Stone, Jonathan Stone, Matthew Stone Jr., Michelle Stone, and Laura Roberts were all killed. The names of the children have not been released. Matthew Stone Sr., 45, died of a self-inflicted gunshot wound Friday after he opened fire at his home on Perry Street in the city of Erie. A jury will soon determine the fate of Kevin Seelinger, the parole officer charged in the shooting death of Erie man Marcello Woodard. That trial heading into day seven today. Seelinger took the witness stand and testified that he and another parole agent spotted Woodard driving that night, decided to pull up behind him. After approaching Woodard to talk with him, Seelinger told the court he appeared to be under the influence, so he decided to detain him. Seelinger testified that he leaned into Woodard's window to open the door, and Woodard began to drive off. Closing arguments and then jury deliberation set for later today. Time's just about run out for those so-called skill games across Pennsylvania. Today is the last day they're legally allowed to operate here in the Keystone State. There are about 70,000 of those skill games in bars, clubs, stores, and parlors across PA. And up until this year, they've been allowed to operate outside of casinos because the operators claim it takes skill and not luck to win. Earlier this year, the state Supreme Court declared skill games illegal and set the October 13th deadline for them to be removed and those standalone parlors to be shut down. On Friday, the state Supreme Court turned down a last-minute appeal from skill game operators. From the Erie News Now newsroom, I'm Mark Saldanha.

Here is your Kane area forecast on this Tuesday. Breezy conditions, clouds giving way to some sunshine, and pretty warm too, with high temperatures in the upper 70s. Partly cloudy, mild for tonight. Still pretty breezy, lows around 60. Some showers will be around at times on Wednesday, mainly through midday. Otherwise, partly cloudy, highs around 70. I'm Erie News Now meteorologist Tom DeVecchio on 101.7 XZY. 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

WERJR on your radio. WERG, Bill Page. I know it's way too early. It's okay. It's okay. Hit that snooze bar. I'll be back with you in about 5 to 10 minutes. Sound good?

0: WERG, Bill Page, if you hit that snooze bar at 6 o'clock, it's now about 6, eight, nine, it's 10 after 6. You better get moving. I don't want you to be late today. Today is American Touch Tag Day. Do kids still get out and play tag? If you can get them off the screens. It's National Peanut Butter Day, National Pierogi Day, and something we all need, National Hero Day. When you think of a hero, who exactly comes to mind?
1: An instant classic in Monday Night Football as the Bills beat the Rams 37-34 in overtime. The two teams combined to score touchdowns on their last six possessions of regulation. The Rams tying it with 2 seconds left. In overtime, the Bills won by blocking a Rams game-winning field goal attempt before Tyler Bass hit a walk-off 45-yarder. Bills quarterback Josh Allen.
2: It's football. You can be down and out. One play, the next play, you're on top of the world. And again, that's just how it rolled for us today. A lot of things to clean up early on. Just didn't feel like I was in a rhythm. Wasn't taking some of the underneath stuff.
1: Allen did get going, throwing for 210 yards and rushing for 121. In the loss, the Rams' Matthew Stafford, 383 yards passing with 3 TDs. The Bills now 4-1, the Rams 2-3. Baseball playoffs, the Brewers go up 2-0 in the NLCS, down in the Dodgers 7-4. That series off tonight. It resumes in L.A. tomorrow. And the Guardians take game 1 of the ALCS, 7-3 over the Rays, game 2 in Tampa tonight. I'm Matt McCoy.
3: Here is your Kane area forecast on this Tuesday. Breezy conditions, clouds giving way to some sunshine, and pretty warm too, with high temperatures in the upper 70s. Partly cloudy, mild for tonight. Still pretty breezy, lows around 60. Some showers will be around at times on Wednesday, mainly through midday. Otherwise, partly cloudy, highs around 70. I'm Erie News Now meteorologist Tom DeVecchio on 101.7 XZY.
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0: 90.5 WERG wrecked with Imagine Dragons. Bill Page, dreamy Matt Damon turns 56 this week. Nick Cannon, he's got a lot of kids. He's celebrating his own birthday today at age 46. Bruno Mars, hard to believe, he's 41. I'd love to see Bruno Mars in concert. Sigourney Weaver is celebrating her 77th trip around the sun.
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2: Entertainment report.
3: Actor Selma Blair is free on bond for an arrest following a mid-air incident on a Delta Airlines flight.
4: TMZ says the 54-year-old had a meltdown Sunday night while flying from L.A. to New York City, punching a flight attendant and then biting another when they stopped her from opening the plane's door mid-flight. The actress was arrested after Delta Flight 938 landed at JFK International Airport and taken to a hospital, reportedly kicking a police officer in the head and attacking a nurse in the ambulance. A rep for Blair says she'd suffered a medical emergency. The actress is known to have multiple sclerosis, a neurological and autoimmune condition that can impact communication between the brain and the body. I'm Sarah Lee Kessler.
3: Fitch will ring in the new year in New York City.
5: The band will perform four shows at Madison Square Garden between December the 30th and January 2nd. The last show will be Fish's 100th show at the venue, making them only the second act to hit triple digits at MSG. Only Billy Joel, with 150 shows, has played there more often. 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I'm Mark Mayfield.
3: And live from New York, it's Drewski. 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That's entertainment. I'm Daria Albinger.
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7: Here is your Kane area forecast on this Tuesday. Breezy conditions, clouds giving way to some sunshine, and pretty warm too, with high temperatures in the upper 70s. Partly cloudy, mild for tonight, still pretty breezy, lows around 60. Some showers will be around at times on Wednesday, mainly through midday. Otherwise, partly cloudy, highs around 70. I'm Erie News Now meteorologist Tom DeVecchio on 101.7 XZY.
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Yeah. Okay. Sure. No problem. Just don't say anything. WERG, Bill Page. Not exactly sure who I'm talking to. It's usually myself, which is a good thing, considering I'm sitting in a small padded room with three microphones. But I only need one. What are the other two for? Coming up, we're going to talk about the new Jaguar that's going to be hitting the streets. Here's the new Radicals on WERG.

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1: NBC News Radio, I'm Jennifer Kuiper. President Trump is defending his deal with Russia for diesel fuel after it received criticism, saying in an online post that he made the right choice for the American people. Minnesota Congresswoman Ilhan Omar on social media is calling a federal raid of her Washington, D.C. home an attempt to target political enemies and weaponize federal law enforcement. The raid was reportedly in connection to an investigation into Omar's immigration paperwork. President Trump last night, while campaigning for Republicans in Ohio, repeatedly criticized the Democratic Congresswoman.
2: She's a disaster. She comes in from a country without laws, without police, without military, all they do is shoot each other.
1: One person is dead and at least four injured in an incident aboard the Goliath roller coaster at Six Flags over Georgia. Scott Carr has the latest.
3: Officials at Six Flags have confirmed that one park visitor died in the incident Monday, that the Goliath had to be evacuated, and that the park was shut down. Neither they nor police in Cobb County, Georgia, have confirmed how the person died or what led to the accident. Several reports cite witnesses who say they saw a man fall from the coaster, which climbs to a height of 200 feet and reaches speeds of 70 miles an hour.
1: Pope Leo undergoes surgery today at Rome's Gemelli Hospital to remove an early-stage growth from his lung. The 71-year-old pontiff says doctors recently discovered a nodule and that it was detected at a very early stage. Northwestern Medicine thoracic surgeon Dr. Samuel Kim says of most nodules on the lung,
4: so the reality is the majority of lung nodules out there, I say 95% of all the lung nodules are benign.
1: Tammy Trujillo says Pope Leo is speaking out against the death penalty.
5: In a social media post Saturday to mark World Day against the death penalty, the pontiff said that justice can be met without capital punishment. His comments come after the War Department announced it planned to publicly live stream the firing squad execution of Fort Hood mass shooter Nadel Hassan in November.
1: I'm Jennifer Kuiper, NBC News Radio.
6: Erie News Now has new information on the mass shooting from the city's east side last Friday. The names of those victims have been released. 10 lives lost that night, including two children and a pregnant woman. Officials say Twilana Tanner, Angelina Stone, Jonathan Stone, Matthew Stone Jr., Michelle Stone, and Laura Roberts were all killed. The names of the children have not been released. Matthew Stone Sr., 45, died of a self-inflicted gunshot wound Friday after he opened fire at his home on Perry Street in the city of Erie. A jury will soon determine the fate of Kevin Seelinger, the parole officer charged in the shooting death of Erie man Marcello Woodard. That trial heading into day seven today. Seelinger took the witness stand and testified that he and another parole agent spotted Woodard driving that night, decided to pull up behind him. After approaching Woodard to talk with him, Seelinger told the court he appeared to be under the influence, so he decided to detain him. Seelinger testified that he leaned into Woodard's window to open the door, and Woodard began to drive off. Closing arguments and then jury deliberation set for later today. Time's just about run out for those so-called skill games across Pennsylvania. Today is the last day they're legally allowed to operate here in the Keystone State. There are about 70,000 of those skill games in bars, clubs, stores, and parlors across PA. And up until this year, they've been allowed to operate outside of casinos because the operators claim it takes skill and not luck to win. Earlier this year, the state Supreme Court declared skill games illegal and set the October 13th deadline for them to be removed and those standalone parlors to be shut down. On Friday, the state Supreme Court turned down a last-minute appeal from skill game operators. From the Erie News Now newsroom, I'm Mark Saldanha.
7: Here is your Kane area forecast on this Tuesday. By breezy conditions, clouds giving way to some sunshine, and pretty warm too, with high temperatures in the upper 70s. Partly cloudy, mild for tonight. Still pretty breezy, lows around 60. Some showers will be around at times on Wednesday, mainly through midday. Otherwise, partly cloudy, highs around 70. I'm Erie News Now meteorologist Tom DeVecchio on 101.7 XZY.

Do you remember hearing this story about a woman in Tennessee where they gave two lethal injections for a death row conviction or whatever, and neither one of them killed her? But now Tennessee says they won't attempt a second execution, meaning a third try. They tried two in a row. They gave her one, didn't work. We'll put her down again. She has been recovering at some hospital and has a second lease on life. Her name, Christina Pike. Not exactly sure what she did, but it must have been pretty darn bad for them to give her, the lethal injections. But yeah, the story goes, I wondered what they were going to do with her. Apparently, they're not going to put her down after all. As crude as that sounds, that's the truth. WERG, good morning.

0: That is Weezer and Buddy Holly. Thank you. Thank you very much. Bill Page. Good morning, Bill Page. Really cool new looking Jaguar is set to be unveiled. It's an electric edition, Type 01, a four-door Grand Tour. Starts at about $130,000. Yikes. But it will get up to 450 miles on a single charge and average 0 to 62 in less than 3.2 seconds. Again, if you're into electric cars and you got the money to blow on them, have fun. I think I'd just rather have my old gas guzzler. Thank you.
1: An instant classic in Monday Night Football as the Bills beat the Rams 37-34 in overtime. The two teams combined to score touchdowns on their last six possessions of regulation. The Rams tying it with 2 seconds left. In overtime, the Bills won by blocking a Rams game-winning field goal attempt before Tyler Bass hit a walk-off 45-yarder. Bills quarterback Josh Allen.
2: It's football. You can be down and out. One play, the next play, you're on top of the world. And again, that's just how it rolled for us today. A lot of things to clean up early on. Just didn't feel like I was in a rhythm. Wasn't taking some of the underneath stuff.
1: Allen did get going, throwing for 210 yards and rushing for 121. In the loss, the Rams' Matthew Stafford, 383 yards passing with three TDs. The Bills now 4-1, the Rams 2-3. Baseball playoffs, the Brewers go up 2-0 in the NLCS, downing the Dodgers 7-4. That series off tonight. It resumes in L.A. tomorrow. And the Guardians take game one of the ALCS, 7-3 over the Rays, game two in Tampa tonight. I'm Matt McCoy.
3: Here is your Kane area forecast on this Tuesday. By breezy conditions, clouds giving way to some sunshine, and pretty warm too, with high temperatures in the upper 70s. Partly cloudy, mild for tonight. Still pretty breezy, lows around 60. Some showers will be around at times on Wednesday, mainly through midday. Otherwise, partly cloudy, highs around 70. I'm Erie News Now meteorologist Tom DeVecchio on 101.7 XZY.
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0: 90.5 WERG with Young the Giant. Bill Page with you. British Airways is set to unveil their new world's biggest business class cabin in their new Airbus A380s. It'll have 106 cabin class modules. I mean, some of these things look like little apartments. It's pretty amazing. I don't have to worry. I never get to fly first class ever.
1: Scientists in Houston are finding a big piece of the autism puzzle. According to researchers at Baylor College of Medicine and Texas Children's Hospital, a small genetic change may help explain why boys are diagnosed with autism four times as often as girls. Girls typically have two X chromosomes, and researchers believe that second one may offer some protection. Since boys have only one X chromosome, it could make them more vulnerable to a genetic change that reduces the activity of a gene vital to brain development. The World Health Organization is launching a new roadmap to deal with hypertensive disorders of pregnancy. They affect 10 to 15% of mothers-to-be and include preeclampsia, a leading cause of death and illness among pregnant women. A new roadmap lays out actions in research, guidance, and medical access. Health Update, I'm Sarah Lee Kessler.
2: Here is your Kane area forecast on this Tuesday. Breezy conditions, clouds giving way to some sunshine, and pretty warm too, with high temperatures in the upper 70s. Partly cloudy, mild for tonight. Still pretty breezy, lows around 60. Some showers will be around at times on Wednesday, mainly through midday. Otherwise, partly cloudy, highs around 70. I'm Erie News Now meteorologist Tom DeVecchio on 101.7 XZY.
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We're going to talk about a movie that is getting rave reviews at the New York Film Festival.

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1: NBC News Radio, I'm Jennifer Kuiper. President Trump travels to Alaska today as he stumps for Republicans ahead of the midterm elections. Last night in Youngstown, Ohio, he warned a crowd against Democrats taking over the House and Senate.
2: The radical left maniacs, they took the name Columbus, Christopher Columbus, away, and they're a disgrace. And we have to win because we have to keep winning because they'll do it again.
1: The president later today will join Senator Dan Sullivan for a rally in Wasilla, Alaska. A federal search of the home of Representative Ilhan Omar in Washington, D.C. is facing criticism from New York City Mayor Zohran Mamdani. He argues that her citizenship should not be used against her because of her political views. A DOJ spokesperson tells News Nation that the action was part of an ongoing federal criminal investigation. Pope Leo is having an early-stage growth removed from his lung during surgery today at a hospital in Rome. Well wishes are being offered from worshipers at St. Patrick's Cathedral in New York.
3: We are with him and we are praying for him like he does for us.
1: And at the Vatican.
4: As practicing Catholics, we keep him in our prayers and hope that he is okay.
1: Pope Leo says doctors recently discovered the nodule in his lung. Actress Selma Blair is free on bond after being arraigned in a New York courtroom following a mid-air incident on a Delta flight. Mark Mayfield has details.
5: Blair is facing assault charges after an alleged altercation Sunday night while the actress was flying from Los Angeles to Kennedy International Airport. She's accused of punching one flight attendant and biting another when they stopped her from opening the plane's door mid-flight. Blair was arrested after the flight landed at JFK and was taken to a hospital. She was released on bond Monday night, with her next court hearing set for January.
1: Nashville drivers should prepare for a major shutdown on I-65 this weekend. TDOT plans to close both directions of 65 starting Friday night between the I-40 and I-440 interchanges to demolish a bridge. I'm Jennifer Kuiper, NBC News Radio.
6: Erie News Now has new information on the mass shooting from the city's east side last Friday. The names of those victims have been released. 10 lives lost that night, including 2 children and a pregnant woman. Officials say Twilana Tanner, Angelina Stone, Jonathan Stone, Matthew Stone Jr., Michelle Stone, and Laura Roberts were all killed. The names of the children have not been released. Matthew Stone Sr., 45, died of a self-inflicted gunshot wound Friday after he opened fire at his home on Perry Street in the city of Erie. A jury will soon determine the fate of Kevin Seelinger, the parole officer charged in the shooting death of Erie man Marcello Woodard. That trial heading into day 7 today. Seelinger took the witness stand and testified that he and another parole agent spotted Woodard driving that night, decided to pull up behind him. After approaching Woodard to talk with him, Seelinger told the court he appeared to be under the influence, so he decided to detain him. Seelinger testified that he leaned into Woodard's window to open the door, and Woodard began to drive off. Closing arguments and then jury deliberation set for later today. Time's just about run out for those so-called skill games across Pennsylvania. Today is the last day they're legally allowed to operate here in the Keystone State. There are about 70,000 of those skill games in bars, clubs, stores, and parlors across PA. And up until this year, they've been allowed to operate outside of casinos because the operators claim it takes skill and not luck to win. Earlier this year, the state Supreme Court declared skill games illegal and set the October 13th deadline for them to be removed and those standalone parlors to be shut down. On Friday, the state Supreme Court turned down a last-minute appeal from skill game operators. From the Erie News Now newsroom, I'm Mark Saldanha.
7: Here is your Kane area forecast on this Tuesday. Breezy conditions, clouds giving way to some sunshine, and pretty warm too, with high temperatures in the upper 70s. Partly cloudy, mild for tonight. Still pretty breezy, lows around 60. Some showers will be around at times on Wednesday, mainly through midday. Otherwise, partly cloudy, highs around 70. I'm Erie News Now meteorologist Tom DeVecchio on 101.7 XZY. 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

90.5 WERG with Nirvana. Bill Page. There's a movie out at the New York Film Festival getting rave reviews, positive reviews left and right. It's called Artificial. The movie features Sam Altman and OpenAI. It's about OpenAI and probably, I would say probably created with some AI, you would think. The Artificial movie, if you want to check it out, you can see different reviews on it online. The New York Film Festival is giving it two thumbs up, if I can quote my old friends Siskel and Ebert, which are really, really old now. Are they even still alive?

0: remember some of the more notorious Rocky movie villains? I mean, you had Mr. T. Apollo Creed was a villain, and then he wasn't. Dolph Lundgren was in Rocky IV. He was the Russian, the unstoppable Russian. I actually had an 80s haircut inspired by Dolph Lundgren that I got the sides of my head shaved, and my dad was like, what the hell is that? I'm like, it's a Dolph Lundgren look. Fortunately, my hair grew back. Not in time for my senior pictures, though, so I still have those to remind me. Sadly, Dolph Lundgren, the actor who played Ivan Drago in the Rocky IV movie, was diagnosed with kidney cancer 8 years ago. He was told he only had a few years to live after it metabolized. He was considering medical assisted suicide. The second round of tests revealed that it had actually had healed up, and then he's cancer free. So good thing he didn't pull the plug on the assisted suicide, because he's now living, you know, very well as a cancer free patient. Thank goodness.
1: An instant classic in Monday Night Football as the Bills beat the Rams 37-34 in overtime. The two teams combined to score touchdowns on their last six possessions of regulation. The Rams tying it with 2 seconds left. In overtime, the Bills won by blocking a Rams game-winning field goal attempt before Tyler Bass hit a walk-off 45-yarder. Bills quarterback Josh Allen.
2: It's football. You can be down and out. One play, the next play, you're on top of the world. And again, that's just how it rolled for us today. A lot of things to clean up early on. Just didn't feel like I was in a rhythm. Wasn't taking some of the underneath stuff.
1: Allen did get going, throwing for 210 yards and rushing for 121. In the loss, the Rams' Matthew Stafford, 383 yards passing with 3 TDs. The Bills now 4-1, the Rams 2-3. Baseball playoffs, the Brewers go up 2-0 in the NLCS, down in the Dodgers 7-4. That series off tonight. It resumes in L.A. tomorrow. And the Guardians take game 1 of the ALCS, 7-3 over the Rays, game 2 in Tampa tonight. I'm Matt McCoy.
3: Here is your Kane area forecast on this Tuesday. Breezy conditions, clouds giving way to some sunshine, and pretty warm too, with high temperatures in the upper 70s. Partly cloudy, mild for tonight. Still pretty breezy, lows around 60. Some showers will be around at times on Wednesday, mainly through midday. Otherwise, partly cloudy, highs around 70. I'm Erie News Now meteorologist Tom DeVecchio on 101.7 XZY.
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0: I don't get it. 90.5 WERG. Bill Page, have you been watching Dancing with the Stars this season? I am not a big Dancing with the Stars fan, but if it's on and my wife has it on, I try to be respectful of some of her shows that I just might not be crazy about because she watches a lot of sports that I'm sure she's not crazy about. This year, Guillermo from Jimmy Kimmel Live, the little short, stocky, kind of fat guy, he's adorable, but somehow he is still surviving. Last I checked. Now, again, if something's changed, I'm sorry. I missed. Was it on last night? Or is it on Tuesday nights? If it's on TV, I watch it. I couldn't tell you what night it's on. But how Guillermo is still in, he's not very good. And some other people have gotten sent home, but he's got the popularity. And the Jimmy Kimmel, people that love Jimmy Kimmel are going to support. And that's what happens. The fan base takes over. It's not necessarily their dancing talents. But boy, I'll tell you what, he tries, and he's doing a lot better at dancing than I ever could.
1: President Trump facing backlash over the deal to allow Russian diesel into the U.S. and global markets.
2: Republican Tom Tillis and six other senators releasing a bipartisan statement condemning the president's plan and calling on the administration to immediately reverse course.
1: That's Garrett Haig. Ukrainian President Zelensky also blasted the agreement, which critics says gives Russian President Vladimir Putin a financial lifeline and undermines U.S. sanctions.
2: Zelensky saying Ukraine would welcome a deal, but urging the U.S. to pressure Russia more. Defiant after President Trump had said the Ukrainian leader should be replaced when Zelensky criticized the diesel deal this weekend.
1: Brighton, Colorado city leaders say a developer is withdrawing their plans to build a large data center at Weld County Road 4 and County Road 27. Mayor Pro Tem Peter Padilla.
3: The application for a zoning change on the property in the north section has been withdrawn. There is not an application for a data center at that facility.
1: This resident says the city really needs to step up.
4: I urge this board to hit the brakes. Enact an immediate data center moratorium specifically for residential areas.
1: Fare evasion is down on the New York City subway system as officials expand the number of modern entry gates designed to stop fare evasion.
5: As we swap in more of these modern gates, the more people will see and feel the difference. We'll have fewer fare evaders, faster, easier entry, and a more seamless rider experience.
1: The governor says 20 more stations will get the gates by the end of this year. And Reese's is the top pick when it comes to Halloween candies. DoorDash looked into its 2025 Halloween orders and found that peanut butter cups were America's favorite candy for the third straight year, with Hershey's and M&M's right behind. Haribo gummies also joined the list for the first time. And a few old-fashioned treats are making a comeback, including Circus Peanuts, Lemon Heads, and Bitto Honeys. I'm Monica Nelson with your consumer and business news.
6: Here is your Kane area forecast on this Tuesday. Breezy conditions, clouds giving way to some sunshine, and pretty warm too, with high temperatures in the upper 70s. Partly cloudy, mild for tonight. Still pretty breezy, lows around 60. Some showers will be around at times on Wednesday, mainly through midday. Otherwise, partly cloudy, highs around 70. I'm Erie News Now meteorologist Tom DeVecchio on 101.7 XZY.
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1: NBC News Radio, I'm Jennifer Kuiper. President Trump travels to Alaska today as he stumps four Republicans ahead of the midterm elections. Last night in Youngstown, Ohio, he warned a crowd against Democrats taking over the House and Senate.
2: The radical left maniacs, they took the name Columbus, Christopher Columbus, away, and they're a disgrace. And we have to win because we have to keep winning because they'll do it again.
1: The president later today will join Senator Dan Sullivan for a rally in Wasilla, Alaska. A federal search of the home of Representative Ilhan Omar in Washington, D.C. is facing criticism from New York City Mayor Zohran Mamdani. He argues that her citizenship should not be used against her because of her political views. A DOJ spokesperson tells News Nation that the action was part of an ongoing federal criminal investigation. Pope Leo is having an early-stage growth removed from his lung during surgery today at a hospital in Rome. Well wishes are being offered from worshipers at St. Patrick's Cathedral in New York.
3: We are with him and we are praying for him like he does for us.
1: And at the Vatican.
4: As practicing Catholics, we keep him in our prayers and hope that he is okay.
1: Pope Leo says doctors recently discovered the nodule in his lung. Actress Selma Blair is free on bond after being arraigned in a New York courtroom following a mid-air incident on a Delta flight. Mark Mayfield has details.
5: Blair is facing assault charges after an alleged altercation Sunday night while the actress was flying from Los Angeles to Kennedy International Airport. She's accused of punching one flight attendant and biting another when they stopped her from opening the plane's door mid-flight. Blair was arrested after the flight landed at JFK and was taken to a hospital. She was released on bond Monday night, with her next court hearing set for January.
1: Nashville drivers should prepare for a major shutdown on I-65 this weekend. TDOT plans to close both directions of 65 starting Friday night between the I-40 and I-440 interchanges to demolish a bridge. I'm Jennifer Kuiper, NBC News Radio.
6: Erie News Now has new information on the mass shooting from the city's east side last Friday. The names of those victims have been released. 10 lives lost that night, including two children and a pregnant woman. Officials say Twilana Tanner, Angelina Stone, Jonathan Stone, Matthew Stone Jr., Michelle Stone, and Laura Roberts were all killed. The names of the children have not been released. Matthew Stone Sr., 45, died of a self-inflicted gunshot wound Friday after he opened fire at his home on Perry Street in the city of Erie. A jury will soon determine the fate of Kevin Seelinger, the parole officer charged in the shooting death of Erie man Marcello Woodard. That trial heading into day seven today. Seelinger took the witness stand and testified that he and another parole agent spotted Woodard driving that night, decided to pull up behind him. After approaching Woodard to talk with him, Seelinger told the court he appeared to be under the influence, so he decided to detain him. Seelinger testified that he leaned into Woodard's window to open the door, and Woodard began to drive off. Closing arguments and then jury deliberation set for later today. Time's just about run out for those so-called skill games across Pennsylvania. Today is the last day they're legally allowed to operate here in the Keystone State. There are about 70,000 of those skill games in bars, clubs, stores, and parlors across PA. And up until this year, they've been allowed to operate outside of casinos because the operators claim it takes skill and not luck to win. Earlier this year, the state Supreme Court declared skill games illegal and set the October 13th deadline for them to be removed and those standalone parlors to be shut down. On Friday, the state Supreme Court turned down a last-minute appeal from skill game operators. From the Erie News Now newsroom, I'm Mark Saldanha.
7: Here is your Kane area forecast on this Tuesday. Breezy conditions, clouds giving way to some sunshine, and pretty warm too, with high temperatures in the upper 70s. Partly cloudy, mild for tonight. Still pretty breezy, lows around 60. Some showers will be around at times on Wednesday, mainly through midday. Otherwise, partly cloudy, highs around 70. I'm Erie News Now meteorologist Tom DeVecchio on 101.7 XZY. Bill Payne.

That's crazy. 90.5 WERG. Good morning, OAR, in love and memories. Bill Page, in Georgia last weekend, an 80-year-old woman named Shirley Neal did something just a tad unusual. She hosted her own funeral. Now, this came months after burying her husband, and she decided she liked to experience her own funeral. And let's face it, you're not going to get to see who shows up unless you're still alive. So not a crazy, crazy idea, but just a tad crazy. She invited 100 people and put a cardboard cutout of herself in a casket and held a funeral just to see who could attend. I don't know if anybody, were they clued in she was still alive? That's my question. And they showed up under the pretense that she had died. And then, oh, surprise. Or was it the fear of missing out funeral and you just wanted to see what happened? Like, is she really there? Well, she was still alive. I wonder if she got 100% attendance. WERG, good morning.

0: tell you, they get you all the time. Those Disney commercials come on and pull at your heartstrings. 90.5 WERG. Bill Page, now, even though Disney advertises some of those low-end packages, those starting packages, those prices, at a very reasonable price, there is a price hike coming to Disney parks around the world. Those low-end prices, those single-day entries for, I don't know, oddball whatever days or entries are still going to remain to entice you, to pull you into the mouse. Now, mid-level packages, which are the most popular, those prices are going up. So a little bit of bait and switch going on there, but it's the mouse, and boy, they do pull at your heartstrings, don't they?
1: An instant classic in Monday Night Football as the Bills beat the Rams 37-34 in overtime. The two teams combined to score touchdowns on their last six possessions of regulation. The Rams tying it with 2 seconds left. In overtime, the Bills won by blocking a Rams game-winning field goal attempt before Tyler Bass hit a walk-off 45-yarder. Bills quarterback Josh Allen.
2: It's football. You can be down and out. One play, the next play, you're on top of the world. And again, that's just how it rolled for us today. A lot of things to clean up early on. Just didn't feel like I was in a rhythm. Wasn't taking some of the underneath stuff.
1: Allen did get going, throwing for 210 yards and rushing for 121. In the loss, the Rams' Matthew Stafford, 383 yards passing with three TDs. The Bills now 4-1, the Rams 2-3. Baseball playoffs, the Brewers go up 2-0 in the NLCS, down in the Dodgers 7-4. That series off tonight. It resumes in L.A. tomorrow. And the Guardians take game one of the ALCS, 7-3 over the Rays, game two in Tampa tonight. I'm Matt McCoy.
3: Here is your Kane area forecast on this Tuesday. Breezy conditions, clouds giving way to some sunshine, and pretty warm too, with high temperatures in the upper 70s. Partly cloudy, mild for tonight. Still pretty breezy, lows around 60. Some showers will be around at times on Wednesday, mainly through midday. Otherwise, partly cloudy, highs around 70. I'm Erie News Now meteorologist Tom DeVecchio on 101.7 XZY.
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0: I say this all the time. Back when I was a kid, we didn't have the choices and the things that, people do these days. I mean, young people, you've got it made, man. I know there's a lot of pressure, but you got stuff we never imagined. 90.5 WERG. There's flavors of stuff, like Oreo cookies. They're coming up with stuff that, I tell you, you know, you got to have some serious willpower not to try some of these Oreo cookies. Well, Coca-Cola also does a lot of different flavors. The Coca-Cola executives say their holiday creamy vanilla flavor of Coca-Cola will be back this year. It was available in regular and also zero sugar Coca-Cola last year, and it sold out. So if it was one of your favorites, you might want to check store shelves early this year.
1: Ukrainian drone strikes have taken out two Russian data centers that run the country's most popular search engine and AI chatbot. Experts say this is part of a larger trend when it comes to modern warfare.
2: Commercial drones that have been heavily modified, or maybe not even heavily modified in some cases, are able to control airspace over the battlefield.
1: Texas A&M's Professor Dan DeBrie says this same drone technology is being used on our border. Mexican cartels, he says, are using them for surveillance. There's 1,000 penetrations every month, and he warns they could be used for attacks in the future. And dangerous online behavior by its AI models is leading Anthropic to cut off some internet access. TechCrunch reports that Anthropic is cutting off live internet access to its internal evaluations until further notice, so it can straighten out the rogue AI agents. Company says it was able to identify multiple cases of unintended model actions during evaluations and the internal use of Claude. Some of the instances involve targeting websites run by U.S. government agencies. Tech Report, I'm Mark Mayfield.
3: Here is your Kane area forecast on this Tuesday. By breezy conditions, clouds giving way to some sunshine and pretty warm too, with high temperatures in the upper 70s. Partly cloudy, mild for tonight. Still pretty breezy, lows around 60. Some showers will be around at times on Wednesday, mainly through midday. Otherwise, partly cloudy, highs around 70. I'm Erie News Now meteorologist Tom DeVecchio on 101.7 XZY.
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Bill Page coming up. We're going to talk about one of the Real Housewives who has filed for divorce. A little controversy coming up.

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1: NBC News Radio, I'm Jennifer Kuiper. Minnesota Congresswoman Ilhan Omar is calling a federal raid of her home an attempt to target political enemies and weaponize federal law enforcement. The Democrat posted a statement on social media.

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1: NBC News Radio, I'm Jennifer Kuiper. Minnesota Congresswoman Ilhan Omar is calling a federal raid of her home an attempt to target political enemies and weaponize federal law enforcement. The Democrat posted a statement on social media after federal agents searched her Washington, D.C. area home yesterday.

0: and Representative Ilhan Omar while campaigning for Republicans in Ohio last night.
1: And that Ilhan, somebody was asking me, I don't know what they're doing with it, but I can tell you this, she's a disaster. She comes in from a country without laws, without police, without military, without all they do is shoot each other.
0: The president will join Senator Dan Sullivan for a rally in Wasilla, Alaska today. One person was killed and at least four were injured yesterday during an incident aboard the Goliath roller coaster at Six Flags over Georgia. Scott Carr has the latest.
2: Officials at Six Flags have confirmed that one park visitor died in the incident Monday, that the Goliath had to be evacuated, and that the park was shut down. Neither they nor police in Cobb County, Georgia, have confirmed how the person died or what led to the accident. Several reports cite witnesses who say they saw a man fall from the coaster, which climbs to a height of 200 feet and reaches speeds of 70 miles an hour.
0: Sentencing is set for today for the man convicted in the 1996 murder of rapper Tupac Shakur in Las Vegas. Dwayne Davis was found guilty in August of orchestrating the killing, and he could face life behind bars. Apple is shining another spotlight on new products. Mark Mayfield with details.
3: The tech giant will hold its Welcome Home event today. It's unclear what products will be showcased, but reports say we could see a new Apple TV as well as different models of the HomePod.
0: I'm Jennifer Kuiper, NBC News Radio.
4: Erie News Now has new information on the mass shooting from the city's east side last Friday. The names of those victims have been released. 10 lives lost that night, including 2 children and a pregnant woman. Officials say Twilana Tanner, Angelina Stone, Jonathan Stone, Matthew Stone Jr., Michelle Stone, and Laura Roberts were all killed. The names of the children have not been released. Matthew Stone Sr., 45, died of a self-inflicted gunshot wound Friday after he opened fire at his home on Perry Street in the city of Erie. A jury will soon determine the fate of Kevin Stielinger, the parole officer charged in the shooting death of Erie man Marcello Woodard. That trial heading into day 7 today. Stielinger took the witness stand and testified that he and another parole agent spotted Woodard driving that night, decided to pull up behind him. After approaching Woodard to talk to him, Stielinger told the court he appeared to be under the influence, so he decided to detain him. Stielinger testified that he leaned into Woodard's window to open the door, and Woodard began to drive off. Closing arguments and then jury deliberation set for later today. Time's just about run out for those so-called skill games across Pennsylvania. Today is the last day they're legally allowed to operate here in the Keystone State. There are about 70,000 of those skill games in bars, clubs, stores, and parlors across PA. And up until this year, they've been allowed to operate outside of casinos because the operators claim it takes skill and not luck to win. Earlier this year, the state Supreme Court declared skill games illegal and set the October 13th deadline for them to be removed and those standalone parlors to be shut down. On Friday, the state Supreme Court turned down a last-minute appeal from skill game operators. From the Erie News Now newsroom, I'm Mark Saldaday.
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6: Here is your Kane area forecast on this Tuesday. Breezy conditions, clouds giving way to some sunshine, and pretty warm, too, with high temperatures in the upper 70s. Partly cloudy, mild for tonight. Still pretty breezy, lows around 60. Some showers will be around at times on Wednesday, mainly through midday. Otherwise, partly cloudy, highs around 70. I'm Erie News Now meteorologist Tom DeVecchio on 101.7 XZY. 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

90.5 WERG. Bill Page, if they offered you $1 million to do a reality TV show based on your life, your marriage, or anything, would you do it? $1 million, maybe. But man, these shows, a lot of, they don't end well. Statistically, things don't go well on, because they don't shut the cameras off when you want them to, and a lot of stuff comes up, because they're there to make it sizzle, baby. Controversy, drama, they want it. Look at the Real Housewives. I mean, they've got a Real Housewives show in just about every American city these days. Real Housewives of Salt Lake City. Didn't even know it existed. There is a star on that show called Whitney Rose. Whitney has now filed for divorce from her husband of 17 years. Now, were they on Rocky Road before the show? Probably. But I bet the show pushed them over the edge. One of them became a little famous. One of them got a little jealous. Maybe someone cheated on someone. Sounds like the script for The Bachelor and Bachelorette. But no, it's called Real Housewives. Different show, different channel, different network. Still ridiculous drama, I'll tell you. WERG.

0: Like we needed more bad news. 90.5 WERG. Bill Page, prices just keep going up, up, and up, and up. And it doesn't seem to be letting up. Federal forecasters are saying that heating oil prices could go up as much as 30% this winter. So I don't know. Maybe you need to take a second job just to even, or a third job to keep the heat on.
1: An instant classic in Monday Night Football as the Bills beat the Rams 37-34 in overtime. The two teams combined to score touchdowns on their last six possessions of regulation. The Rams tying it with 2 seconds left. In overtime, the Bills won by blocking a Rams game-winning field goal attempt before Tyler Bass hit a walk-off 45-yarder. Bills quarterback Josh Allen.
2: It's football. You can be down and out. One play, the next play, you're on top of the world. And again, that's just how it rolled for us today. A lot of things to clean up early on. Just didn't feel like I was in a rhythm. Wasn't taking some of the underneath stuff.
1: Allen did get going, throwing for 210 yards and rushing for 121. In the loss, the Rams' Matthew Stafford, 383 yards passing with 3 TDs. The Bills now 4-1, the Rams 2-3. Baseball playoffs, the Brewers go up 2-0 in the NLCS, down in the Dodgers 7-4. That series off tonight. It resumes in L.A. tomorrow. And the Guardians take game 1 of the ALCS, 7-3 over the Rays, game 2 in Tampa tonight. I'm Matt McCoy.
3: Here is your Kane area forecast on this Tuesday. Breezy conditions, clouds giving way to some sunshine, and pretty warm too, with high temperatures in the upper 70s. Partly cloudy, mild for tonight. Still pretty breezy, lows around 60. Some showers will be around at times on Wednesday, mainly through midday. Otherwise, partly cloudy, highs around 70. I'm Erie News Now meteorologist Tom DeVecchio on 101.7 XZY.
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1: All right, 90.5 WERG. Bill Page, at first they got rid of the penny, which I kind of understood because, you know, think about it. In between your seat cushions and in your car and in places in your house, there's probably a good number of pennies that have been taken out of circulation that are just sitting around your own house. A lot of people collect them. Well, pennies, they've stopped making pennies. First they get rid of that. Now they're talking about getting rid of the nickel as well. Since the cost of one nickel, to make one nickel, actually costs the United States 13 cents to make 5 cents. Do the math on that. It doesn't exactly add up, but do we want to live without nickels? Now, if you talk to a lot of people, they're doing online. They're doing their Apple Pays. Oh, my gosh. That's all my kids use. So a lot of stuff done online. So getting rid of the nickel, would it be the end of the world? Probably not.
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3: Welcome to the Indie Film Minute. Carmine Famiglietti and Matthew Bonifacio have a way of producing charming, no-budget indies that leave us looking forward to the next course. Today's title is LBS. That's capital L, little b, little s, period. The abbreviation for pounds, as in weight. Here is an honest and touching film that looks at the personal side of obesity and compulsive overeating. Famiglietti plays Neil Perotta, a morbidly obese Brooklynite who can only half-heartedly try to beat his problem in his home environment. After a heart attack, he finally decides to leave familiar temptations and move into a run-down travel trailer in the woods with his friend Sacco. Sacco is also addicted to drugs. Who has it harder? Famiglietti tells us that Pounds was shot on a zero budget in only 45 days. Still, it took 2 years to complete because the script required him to lose over 170 pounds during the production. His physical transformation is remarkable and leads to a sometimes uncomfortable examination of fat prejudice and the depth of genuine friendship. Pounds, that is LBS, is a little film, imperfect and charming, about a big man trying to become a little. Pounds, not in theaters, discovery through rental.
4: Here is your Kane area forecast on this Tuesday. By breezy conditions, clouds giving way to some sunshine, and pretty warm too, with high temperatures in the upper 70s. Partly cloudy, mild for tonight, still pretty breezy, lows around 60. Some showers will be around at times on Wednesday, mainly through midday. Otherwise, partly cloudy, highs around 70. I'm Erie News Now meteorologist Tom DeVecchio on 101.7 XZY.
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Bill Page, how good were you or are you at flirting? Like back in the day, were you a big flirt? We're talking about flirting coming up after 8:30.

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1: NBC News Radio, I'm Jennifer Kuiper. Minnesota Congresswoman Ilhan Omar is calling a federal raid of her home an attempt to target political enemies and weaponize federal law enforcement. The Democrat posted a statement on social media after federal agents searched her Washington, D.C. area home yesterday. Homeland Security Secretary Mark Wayne Mullen has said there's an ongoing investigation into Omar and claims she married her brother to bring him to the U.S. President Trump repeatedly criticized Minnesota and Representative Ilhan Omar while campaigning for Republicans in Ohio last night.
2: And that Ilhan, somebody was asking me, I don't know what they're doing with her, but I can tell you this, she's a disaster. She comes in from a country without laws, without police, without military, without all they do is shoot each other.
1: The president will join Senator Dan Sullivan for a rally in Wasilla, Alaska today. One person was killed and at least four were injured yesterday during an incident aboard the Goliath roller coaster at Six Flags Over Georgia. Scott Carr has the latest.
3: Officials at Six Flags have confirmed that one park visitor died in the incident Monday, that the Goliath had to be evacuated, and that the park was shut down. Neither they nor police in Cobb County, Georgia, have confirmed how the person died or what led to the accident. Several reports cite witnesses who say they saw a man fall from the coaster, which climbs to a height of 200 feet and reaches speeds of 70 miles an hour.
1: Sentencing is set for today for the man convicted in the 1996 murder of rapper Tupac Shakur in Las Vegas. Dwayne Davis was found guilty in August of orchestrating the killing, and he could face life behind bars. Apple is shining another spotlight on new products. Mark Mayfield with details.
4: The tech giant will hold its Welcome Home event today. It's unclear what products will be showcased, but reports say we could see a new Apple TV as well as different models of the HomePod.
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5: Erie News Now has new information on the mass shooting from the city's east side last Friday. The names of those victims have been released. 10 lives lost that night, including two children and a pregnant woman. Officials say Twilana Tanner, Angelina Stone, Jonathan Stone, Matthew Stone Jr., Michelle Stone, and Laura Roberts were all killed. The names of the children have not been released. Matthew Stone Sr., 45, died of a self-inflicted gunshot wound Friday after he opened fire at his home on Perry Street in the city of Erie. A jury will soon determine the fate of Kevin Stielinger, the parole officer charged in the shooting death of Erie man Marcello Woodard. That trial heading into day seven today. Stielinger took the witness stand and testified that he and another parole agent spotted Woodard driving that night, decided to pull up behind him. After approaching Woodard to talk to him, Stielinger told the court he appeared to be under the influence, so he decided to detain him. Stielinger testified that he leaned into Woodard's window to open the door, and Woodard began to drive off. Closing arguments and then jury deliberation set for later today. Time's just about run out for those so-called skill games across Pennsylvania. Today is the last day they're legally allowed to operate here in the Keystone State. There are about 70,000 of those skill games in bars, clubs, stores, and parlors across PA. And up until this year, they've been allowed to operate outside of casinos because the operators claim it takes skill and not luck to win. Earlier this year, the state Supreme Court declared skill games illegal and set the October 13th deadline for them to be removed and those standalone parlors to be shut down. On Friday, the state Supreme Court turned down a last-minute appeal from skill game operators. From the Erie News Now newsroom, I'm Mark Saldanha.
6: Here is your Kane area forecast on this Tuesday. Breezy conditions, clouds giving way to some sunshine, and pretty warm too, with high temperatures in the upper 70s. Partly cloudy, mild for tonight. Still pretty breezy, lows around 60. Some showers will be around at times on Wednesday, mainly through midday. Otherwise, partly cloudy, highs around 70. I'm Erie News Now meteorologist Tom DeVecchio on 101.7 XZY.

likes to feel like they're wanted. That's the basic premise of flirting. You like to know if you put it out there, is anyone biting? WERG with Bill Page. 27% of people say they won't flirt in public, but they have a lot of extra mojo when it comes to flirting online. Now, that makes sense. When you're behind a keyboard, you've got borders, you've got walls. You know, if someone says something inappropriate, you kind of ghost them. Or, oh, sorry, I had to let the dog out. Or, my roommate came home. 27% of people say they can't do the flirting thing in public, in person. So I don't know how good you are at flirting. And what constitutes flirting anymore? You know, without having to go to HR. Just asking for a friend. WERD, those darn HR directors get you every time.

I said, are you gonna be my girl? It's one, two, three, take my hand and come with me because you look so fine that I really wanna make you mine. Really wanna make you mine. 4, 5, 6, come on and get your kicks. Now you don't need

0: gonna be my girl? Getting back to that whole flirting thing. W-E-R-G. Bill Page, I remember when I was younger, flirting was just awful. I was terrible at it. I thought I might be good in my own mind. You can ask anyone I dated. I wasn't the smoothest. We were talking about flirting earlier and how 27% of people say they can't do it in public, meaning face to face, but yet they can do it online. A lot of flirting that goes online, and sometimes it shouldn't be. 1 out of 4 people say they wake up every morning and make their own coffee. Are you a coffee person? Are you one of those K-cup people? Or if you're running late, do you splurge a little bit and run through Lucky Bean or one of those other local, shop local, those coffee places? I don't know. Coffee, it's addicting, but gosh, it's not cheap.
1: An instant classic in Monday Night Football as the Bills beat the Rams 37-34 in overtime. The two teams combined to score touchdowns on their last 6 possessions of regulation. The Rams tying it with 2 seconds left. In overtime, the Bills won by blocking a Rams game-winning field goal attempt before Tyler Bass hit a walk-off 45-yarder. Bills quarterback Josh Allen.
2: It's football. You can be down and out. One play, the next play, you're on top of the world. And again, that's just how it rolled for us today. A lot of things to clean up early on. Just didn't feel like I was in a rhythm. Wasn't taking some of the underneath stuff.
1: Allen did get going, throwing for 210 yards and rushing for 121. In the loss, the Rams' Matthew Stafford, 383 yards passing with 3 TDs. The Bills now 4-1, the Rams 2-3. Baseball playoffs, the Brewers go up 2-0 in the NLCS, downing the Dodgers 7-4. That series off tonight. It resumes in L.A. tomorrow. And the Guardians take game 1 of the ALCS, 7-3 over the Rays, game 2 in Tampa tonight. I'm Matt McCoy.
3: Here is your Kane area forecast on this Tuesday. Breezy conditions, clouds giving way to some sunshine, and pretty warm too, with high temperatures in the upper 70s. Partly cloudy, mild for tonight. Still pretty breezy, lows around 60. Some showers will be around at times on Wednesday, mainly through midday. Otherwise, partly cloudy, highs around 70. I'm Erie News Now meteorologist Tom DeVecchio on 101.7 XZY.
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0: Do it. It's a trap. W-E-R-G. Good morning. Bill Page with Weezer. And now, are you one of those people who hits your snooze bar constantly? And my wife does. Drove me crazy for a long, long time. Now I must ignore it. But hitting the snooze bar actually prolongs your grogginess and disrupts your body's natural wake-up process. Now, I would rather hit the snooze bar. I'm not a snooze bar person. But if my wife has to wake me up, you know, this is how long we've been together. It's not that gentle little nudge or that little, hey, good morning. No, it's that violent shake that, like, in the middle of my sound sleep, maybe I'm snoring and she wants to wake me up so I stop snoring. It happens. I get it. But don't wake someone up who is in the middle of a good sleep by violently shaking them. That's A, it's rude. B, it can't be good for your heart. Because I wake up and I'm immediately like, what happened? What'd I do? What's going on? There's a house on fire. I mean, you wake up like that. It's not good. But waking up with a snooze bar, not good for you. It prolongs your grogginess. So maybe lay off the snooze bar.
1: Attention, everyone.
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3: Actress Selma Blair is free on bond for an arrest following a mid-air incident on a Delta Airlines flight.
4: TMZ says the 54-year-old had a meltdown Sunday night while flying from L.A. to New York City, punching a flight attendant and then biting another when they stopped her from opening the plane's door mid-flight. The actress was arrested after Delta Flight 938 landed at JFK International Airport and taken to a hospital, reportedly kicking a police officer in the head and attacking a nurse in the ambulance. A rep for Blair says she'd suffered a medical emergency. The actress is known to have multiple sclerosis, a neurological and autoimmune condition that can impact communication between the brain and the body. I'm Sarah Lee Kessler.
3: Fitch will ring in the new year in New York City.
5: The band will perform four shows at Madison Square Garden between December the 30th and January 2nd. The last show will be Fish's 100th show at the venue, making them only the second act to hit triple digits at MSG. Only Billy Joel, with 150 shows, has played there more often. Tickets for Fish's shows at Madison Square Garden go on sale this Friday. I'm Mark Mayfield.
3: And live from New York, it's Drewski. The digital creator and comedian will host Saturday Night Live on November 7th, the first digital creator to do so. That's entertainment. I'm Daria Albinger.
0: 90.5 WERG, Bill Page. That's going to do it for me, and we'll see you back in here tomorrow morning at 6 a.m. Yeah, too early for me, too. Don't worry. I'll bring the coffee.

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2: By breezy conditions, clouds giving way to some sunshine and pretty warm too, with high temperatures in the upper 70s. Partly cloudy, mild for tonight. Still pretty breezy, lows around 60. Some showers will be around at times on Wednesday, mainly through midday. Otherwise, partly cloudy, highs around 70. I'm Erie News Now meteorologist Tom DeVecchio.
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2: By breezy conditions, clouds giving way to some sunshine, and pretty warm too, with high temperatures in the upper 70s. Partly cloudy, mild for tonight. Still pretty breezy, lows around 60. Some showers will be around at times on Wednesday, mainly through midday. Otherwise, partly cloudy, highs around 70. I'm Erie News Now meteorologist Tom DeVecchio.
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5: But breezy conditions, clouds giving way to some sunshine, and pretty warm too, with high temperatures in the upper 70s. Partly cloudy, mild for tonight. Still pretty breezy, lows around 60. Some showers will be around at times on Wednesday, mainly through midday. Otherwise, partly cloudy, highs around 70. I'm Erie News Now meteorologist Tom DeVecchio.
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0: Somewhere between jazz and noise, between composition and mayhem, there's a story that's been unfolding for 60 years. 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
7: By breezy conditions, clouds giving way to some sunshine and pretty warm too, with high temperatures in the upper 70s. Partly cloudy, mild for tonight. Still pretty breezy, lows around 60. Some showers will be around at times on Wednesday, mainly through midday. Otherwise, partly cloudy, highs around 70. I'm Erie News Now meteorologist Tom DeVecchio.
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Jam and Wreckage, Erie's Rock Alternative 90.5 WERG, as we're deep into the NFL season, but I've still got baseball fever, baby. ALCS, Cleveland versus Tampa Bay, and game two's coming up tonight. Now, here's the thing. 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Love it. And game two tonight from the Bay, 8 p.m., Cleveland, Tampa Bay. Winner of four games gets to go.

0: 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Black Keys before that with Fever. Dr. Chet, Rock on the Workday, got The Killers coming up, Death Cab for Cutie, and Material Issue.
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2: But breezy conditions, clouds giving way to some sunshine, and pretty warm too, with high temperatures in the upper 70s. Partly cloudy, mild for tonight. Still pretty breezy, lows around 60. Some showers will be around at times on Wednesday, mainly through midday. Otherwise, partly cloudy, highs around 70. I'm Erie News Now meteorologist Tom DeVecchio.
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Rocking it back, 90.5 WERG. Material Issue, a trio out of the Chicago area. That was Valerie Loves Me. Going to get our consumer affairs check with Mark coming up right after U2, Street of Dreams, 90.5 WERG.

For 90.5 WERG, I'm Mark Huffman with today's Consumer Affairs Update. The Federal Reserve's latest survey of consumer finances presents a mixed picture of household finances. American families recorded gains in income and wealth between 2022 and 2025, but a growing share devoted a substantial portion of their income to paying off debt. Johns Hopkins researchers say they found that GLP-1 drugs promote weight loss across a broad range of patients, with women losing more weight on average than men. The medications may offer benefits beyond weight loss, but evidence varies depending on condition and drug. You may use a fitness tracker, but Rutgers University engineers are exploring another way to monitor movement, putting the technology directly into a shoe. The prototype sneaker analyzes how people walk. It uses energy generated by footsteps to power the electronics. I'm Mark Huffman. Learn more at consumeraffairs.com.

Bridget calls me baby with I Can Take the Sun Right Out of the Sky. Erie's Rock Alternative 90.5 WERG in kind of a fall break state of mind. It's coming up Wednesday, Thursday, Friday, and then next Monday we start back.

0: Erie's favorite radio station, 90.5 WERG, Tame Impala from the Spider-Man soundtrack, and Loser. This is Dr. Chet. I've got Tantric and Almost Monday set to go.
1: Hey, I thought you and the boys were doing some environmental cleanup thing today.
2: We are.
1: Well, it looks more like you're going fishing.
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2: Uh-huh.
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4: By breezy conditions, clouds giving way to some sunshine and pretty warm too, with high temperatures in the upper 70s. Partly cloudy, mild for tonight. Still pretty breezy, lows around 60. Some showers will be around at times on Wednesday, mainly through midday. Otherwise, partly cloudy, highs around 70. I'm Erie News Now meteorologist Tom DeVecchio.
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Inside, All in My Head, Erie's Rock Alternative 90.5 WERG with Blink 182. We've got a headline check coming up from NBC News Radio and Erie News Now, and then get into the lunch break with Lord Huron, the Gin Blossoms, the Lumineers, and more of the best rock on the radio. This is Almost Monday. 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
1: NBC News Radio, I'm Jennifer Kuiper. Latest word out of the White House from new Press Secretary Katie Zachariah.
2: We have asked Ambassador Guilfoyle to resign.
1: Guilfoyle, U.S. Ambassador to Greece, is the ex-fiancé of Donald Trump Jr. and is accused of asking a businessman to pay off her $100,000 credit card debt in exchange for access to the administration. President Trump is denying any involvement in or prior knowledge of the federal search of Congresswoman Ilhan Omar's home yesterday. Kelly O'Donnell has more.
3: A source familiar with the investigation said this probe has been underway for a period of years, examining potential immigration fraud. The search warrant remains under seal, and no charges have been filed.
4: I think she's a terrible person, but that's really up to the DOJ.
1: Pope Leo undergoes surgery today to remove an early-stage growth from his lung. The 71-year-old pontiff says doctors recently discovered a nodule in his lung, and he's following their advice. Jennifer Kuiper, NBC News Radio.
5: Erie News Now has new information on the mass shooting from the city's east side last Friday. The names of those victims have been released. 10 lives lost that night, including 2 children and a pregnant woman. Officials say Twilana Tanner, Angelina Stone, Jonathan Stone, Matthew Stone Jr., Michelle Stone, and Laura Roberts were all killed. The names of the children have not been released. Matthew Stone Sr., 45, died of a self-inflicted gunshot wound Friday after he opened fire at his home on Perry Street in the city of Erie. A jury will soon determine the fate of Kevin Seelinger, the parole officer charged in the shooting death of Erie man Marcello Woodard. That trial heading into day 7 today. Seelinger took the witness stand and testified that he and another parole agent spotted Woodard driving that night, decided to pull up behind him. After approaching Woodard to talk with him, Seelinger told the court he appeared to be under the influence, so he decided to detain him. Seelinger testified that he leaned into Woodard's window to open the door, and Woodard began to drive off. Closing arguments and then jury deliberation set for later today. Time's just about run out for those so-called skill games across Pennsylvania. Today is the last day they're legally allowed to operate here in the Keystone State. There are about 70,000 of those skill games in bars, clubs, stores, and parlors across PA. And up until this year, they've been allowed to operate outside of casinos because the operators claim it takes skill and not luck to win. Earlier this year, the state Supreme Court declared skill games illegal and set the October 13th deadline for them to be removed and those standalone parlors to be shut down. On Friday, the state Supreme Court turned down a last-minute appeal from skill game operators. From the Erie News Now newsroom, I'm Mark Saldanha.
6: But breezy conditions, clouds giving way to some sunshine, and pretty warm too, with high temperatures in the upper 70s. Partly cloudy, mild for tonight. Still pretty breezy, lows around 60. Some showers will be around at times on Wednesday, mainly through midday. Otherwise, partly cloudy, highs around 70. I'm Erie News Now meteorologist Tom DeVecchio.
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New from Biba Doobie on 90.5 WERG. It's Nothing to Prove, and Lord Huron kicked off the lunch break with Watch Me Go. Totem is Gannon University's official literary magazine. It's published annually in the spring, so right about now, they're looking for content. That's where you come in. Submission deadlines coming up for art, including you want to be on the cover of Totem. That's a thing. Submit your art content by October 31st. And if you have fiction, creative nonfiction, or poetry, the deadline for that is November 15th.

0: The best rock on the radio, 90.5 WERG, Glass Animals and a Tear in Space, and Gin Blossoms before that with Hey Jealousy. Dr. Chet on the lunch break. I've got Nickelback coming up, also the Smashing Pumpkins and Depeche Mode.
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4: By breezy conditions, clouds giving way to some sunshine and pretty warm too, with high temperatures in the upper 70s. Partly cloudy, mild for tonight. Still pretty breezy, lows around 60. Some showers will be around at times on Wednesday, mainly through midday. Otherwise, partly cloudy, highs around 70. I'm Erie News Now meteorologist Tom DeVecchio.
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Sam Fender and Olivia Dean, Rain Me In, Erie's Rock Alternative 90.5 WERG. Sports check coming up right after Nickelback. Never made

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1: An instant classic in Monday Night Football as the Bills beat the Rams 37-34 in overtime. The two teams combined to score touchdowns on their last six possessions of regulation. The Rams tying it with 2 seconds left. In overtime, the Bills won by blocking a Rams game-winning field goal attempt before Tyler Bass hit a walk-off 45-yarder. Bills quarterback Josh Allen.
2: It's football. You can be down and out. One play, the next play, you're on top of the world. And again, that's just how it rolled for us today. A lot of things to clean up early on. Just didn't feel like I was in a rhythm. Wasn't taking some of the underneath stuff.
1: Allen did get going, throwing for 210 yards and rushing for 121. In the loss, the Rams' Matthew Stafford, 383 yards passing with three TDs. The Bills now 4-1, the Rams 2-3. Baseball playoffs, the Brewers go up 2-0 in the NLCS, down in the Dodgers 7-4. That series off tonight. It resumes in L.A. tomorrow. And the Guardians take game one of the ALCS, 7-3 over the Rays, game two in Tampa tonight. I'm Matt McCoy.

90.5 WERG. It's got to be Depeche Mode. Just can't get enough. And if you're in that frame of mind for hockey, the Otters are back on home ice Friday evening to face Sault Ste. Marie. It's Friday, Erie Insurance Arena with a puck drop at 7 p.m.

0: Linkin Park, Somewhere I Belong. Erie's Rock Alternative, 90.5 WERG. Dr. Chet on the lunch break, set to press play by something from the Talking Heads next.
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2: By breezy conditions, clouds giving way to some sunshine and pretty warm too, with high temperatures in the upper 70s. Partly cloudy, mild for tonight. Still pretty breezy, lows around 60. Some showers will be around at times on Wednesday, mainly through midday. Otherwise, partly cloudy, highs around 70. I'm Erie News Now meteorologist Tom DeVecchio.
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1: 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Wrapping up the lunch break, but Take Us With. Coming up after one, Coldplay, REM, Modest Mouse, and more of the best rock on the radio. It's the hardest button to button. That'd be the one at the top, right by the neck. 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

Everybody Hurts, R.E.M., Erie's Rock Alternative 90.5 WERG in the American League Championship Series continues tonight from Tampa. Got Cleveland and Tampa Bay in the action. And what frustrates me as a Cleveland fan is every year, well, I can see former Cleveland players in the playoffs. Like last year, Toronto, seemingly everybody on the team at one time played for Cleveland. And here we have it again this year. The refreshing change of pace is that one of the teams actually is Cleveland. But I look at Tampa Bay and I see those bats, Yandy Diaz, Junior Caminero, and I think, I wish our front office would just stop doing that kind of thing. It really makes me mad.

0: 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Dr. Chet, rocking the workday. Got the Beaches coming up, Brian Fallon, and the Hoodoo Gurus.
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2: By breezy conditions, clouds giving way to some sunshine, and pretty warm too, with high temperatures in the upper 70s. Partly cloudy, mild for tonight. Still pretty breezy, lows around 60. Some showers will be around at times on Wednesday, mainly through midday. Otherwise, partly cloudy, highs around 70. I'm Erie News Now meteorologist Tom DeVecchio.
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Rocking it back for the Hoodoo Gurus, good Australian rock and roll. It's called My Girl. And before that was Len Steele, My Sunshine. Got our cool flick pick selection of the day coming up next with the Indie Film Minute, right after we head to the edge of the earth with the Beaches.

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2: Welcome to the Indie Film Minute. At the Indie Film Minute, we admire the spirit of filmmakers who simply make it happen. Trust us, a career in filmmaking is no easy task, and when opportunities do not present themselves, we salute those who refuse to turn away and simply make their own opportunity. Sole Proprietor is a dark noir puzzle writhing in the gutter of hopelessness. It was written, produced, and directed by Dan Everly, who also stars as Crowley, a burned-out CIA dark asset. Done with a job, Crowley wants a new identity and a new life, and he knows how to get it. He contracts with a mob who will, for a fee, provide the new identity. But then they change the deal. Instead of paying cash, he will do a job for them. While waiting for details, Crowley turns to the internet for companionship. There he meets Sophie, a femme fatale, with an agenda of her own. She senses that Crowley from the internet has the skills she needs, and subtly she zeroes him in on her own target. There are twists and turns and ugliness behind every corner, and in the end, enough turns can bring you back to your start. A dangerous place to be. Sole Proprietor. Not in theaters. Discovery through rental.

Brian Fallon, not bad for New Jersey. Erie's Rock Alternative 90.5 WERG, getting set for fall break. And faculty, reminder, get those grades in. You've got until next Monday, but why wait until then? That's what we tell our students, right? Turn them in now. Just get them done before we head out. Spin Doctors and Two Princes. Yeah.

0: New on 90.5 WERG from the Kings of Leon. It's called My Whole World. Dr. Chet here, and I've got the Neon Trees and 21 Pilots set to go.
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3: But breezy conditions, clouds giving way to some sunshine, and pretty warm too, with high temperatures in the upper 70s. Partly cloudy, mild for tonight. Still pretty breezy, lows around 60. Some showers will be around at times on Wednesday, mainly through midday. Otherwise, partly cloudy, highs around 70. I'm Erie News Now meteorologist Tom DeVecchio.
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Bishop Briggs and Champion, Erie's Rock Alternative, 90.5 WERG. Coming up after 2, the Kings of Leon, Panic at the Disco, Vance Joy, and more of the best rock on the radio, like Drag Path from 21 Pilots.

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Marianne from Fontaines, D.C., Erie's Rock Alternative, 90.5 WERG. And our brains are kind of shutting down. We're off for fall break tomorrow, Thursday, and Friday. But we will still be here. Radio station's always on the air. It's just, you know, our brains are going into a little slack mode. New perspective from Panic at the Disco.

0: 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This is Dr. Chet, rocking the workday, and I've got the War on Drugs coming up, the Lumineers, and Sisters of Mercy.
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2: By breezy conditions, clouds giving way to some sunshine and pretty warm too, with high temperatures in the upper 70s. Partly cloudy, mild for tonight. Still pretty breezy, lows around 60. Some showers will be around at times on Wednesday, mainly through midday. Otherwise, partly cloudy, highs around 70. I'm Erie News Now meteorologist Tom DeVecchio.
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JJ up next. I will leave you with the Foo Fighters and Best of You. I've got

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7: By breezy conditions, clouds giving way to some sunshine and pretty warm too, with high temperatures in the upper 70s. Partly cloudy, mild for tonight. Still pretty breezy, lows around 60. Some showers will be around at times on Wednesday, mainly through midday. Otherwise, partly cloudy, highs around 70. I'm Erie News Now meteorologist Tom DeVecchio.
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3: By breezy conditions, clouds giving way to some sunshine and pretty warm too, with high temperatures in the upper 70s. Partly cloudy, mild for tonight. Still pretty breezy, lows around 60. Some showers will be around at times on Wednesday, mainly through midday. Otherwise, partly cloudy, highs around 70. I'm Erie News Now meteorologist Tom DeVecchio.
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Somewhere between jazz and noise, between composition and mayhem, there's a story that's been unfolding for 60 years. 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
2: By breezy conditions, clouds giving way to some sunshine and pretty warm too, with high temperatures in the upper 70s. Partly cloudy, mild for tonight. Still pretty breezy, lows around 60. Some showers will be around at times on Wednesday, mainly through midday. Otherwise, partly cloudy, highs around 70. I'm Erie News Now meteorologist Tom DeVecchio.
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1: 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I'm Chris Caraccio.
2: Kimberly Guilfoyle is stepping down as U.S. ambassador to Greece following misconduct allegations. In a post on X, she said serving in the role has been the honor of a lifetime and she'll be forever grateful to President Trump. The ex-fiancée of Donald Trump Jr. also denied accusations that she asked a businessman to pay off her $100,000 credit card debt in exchange for access to the administration. Earlier today, the White House said they asked Guilfoyle to resign. President Trump will be in Alaska today to campaign for Republican candidates as the midterms approach. He is set to be joined by Republican Senator Dan Sullivan and Congressman Nick Begich at a rally in Wasilla. The Vatican says Pope Leo's surgery to remove a growth from his lung was successful. The 71-year-old U.S.-born pontiff underwent surgery today at a Rome hospital. The Vatican said the surgery went according to plan and Leo had returned to his room. He revealed plans for the surgery Sunday during his prayer at St. Peter's Square. I'm Chris Caraccio, NBC News Radio.
3: Erie News Now has new information on the mass shooting from the city's east side last Friday. The names of those victims have been released. 10 lives lost that night, including 2 children and a pregnant woman. Officials say Twilana Tanner, Angelina Stone, Jonathan Stone, Matthew Stone Jr., Michelle Stone, and Laura Roberts were all killed. The names of the children have not been released. Matthew Stone Sr., 45, died of a self-inflicted gunshot wound Friday after he opened fire at his home on Perry Street in the city of Erie. A jury will soon determine the fate of Kevin Seelinger, the parole officer charged in the shooting death of Erie man Marcello Woodard. That trial heading into day 7 today. Seelinger took the witness stand and testified that he and another parole agent spotted Woodard driving that night, decided to pull up behind him. After approaching Woodard to talk with him, Seelinger told the court he appeared to be under the influence, so he decided to detain him. Seelinger testified that he leaned into Woodard's window to open the door, and Woodard began to drive off. Closing arguments and then jury deliberation set for later today. Time's just about run out for those so-called skill games across Pennsylvania. Today is the last day they're legally allowed to operate here in the Keystone State. There are about 70,000 of those skill games in bars, clubs, stores, and parlors across PA. And up until this year, they've been allowed to operate outside of casinos because the operators claim it takes skill and not luck to win. Earlier this year, the state Supreme Court declared skill games illegal and set the October 13th deadline for them to be removed and those standalone parlors to be shut down. On Friday, the state Supreme Court turned down a last-minute appeal from skill game operators. From the Erie News Now newsroom, I'm Mark Saltoday.
4: I'm Erie News Now forecaster Dakota Hunter with your forecast. For tonight, expect mainly clear skies becoming partly to mostly cloudy overnight with lows into the upper 50s. For our Wednesday, a few scattered showers and thunderstorms possible in the morning, otherwise mostly cloudy with highs into the mid-60s. And for Wednesday night, partly to mostly cloudy with lows into the upper 40s. From the Erie News Now First Warning Weather Center, I'm forecaster Dakota Hunter.
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0: Here's Walk Alternative 90.5 WERG. You were just listening to Suburbs by Arcade Fire. 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
1: Delta Airlines will be delaying the start of its nonstop service between Atlanta and Saudi Arabia until early next year. They'd planned to start the service October 23rd. Delta's decision came after the FAA advised airlines Sunday to exercise caution when flying in or around Saudi Arabia. President Trump defending his deal with Russia for diesel fuel after it received some criticism, Mark Mayfield reports.
2: Last week, Trump announced Russia would immediately release 300,000 tons of diesel to ease a global fuel shortage, with more shipments to follow. In a Truth Social post, Trump said he made the right choice for the American people. The deal received backlash, with critics saying it gives Russian President Vladimir Putin a financial lifeline and undermines U.S. sanctions. Some Republicans argued it could lower fuel prices and give Trump leverage over Moscow.
1: And 3 weeks before the midterms, voters say inflation is definitely their top issue.
3: Asked to consider 15 hot-button issues going into the midterms, the top issue by far, with 37%, was inflation. It's the highest polling for inflation since YouGov started asking the question in 2022. Second on the issues list, jobs and the economy at 12%. When asked, 47% say the economy is in bad shape, tying a high in 2023.
1: And a potential AI stock crash is putting the world's financial stability at risk, according to a warning from the International Monetary Fund. Tammy Trujillo breaks it down.
4: In its latest global financial stability report, the IMF said that current high valuations for artificial intelligence companies and their increasing debt is elevating the danger to markets, especially in the United States and Asia. A market correction would have ripple effects around the globe.
1: And the Powerball jackpot rolling over again. There was no grand prize winner Monday night, so Wednesday's drawing will now be worth at least $562 million. The cash option on that is just over $230 million. Odds of winning, roughly 1 in 292 million. I'm Monica Nelson with your consumer and business news.
5: I'm Erie News Now forecaster Dakota Hunter with your forecast. For tonight, expect mainly clear skies, becoming partly to mostly cloudy overnight with lows into the upper 50s. For our Wednesday, a few scattered showers and thunderstorms possible in the morning, otherwise mostly cloudy with highs into the mid-60s. And for Wednesday night, partly to mostly cloudy with lows into the upper 40s. From the Erie News Now First Warning Weather Center, I'm forecaster Dakota Hunter.
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0: this season in week 4 and week 5 respectively. Green Bay will also be without Micah Parsons again this week as he ramps up from a torn ACL, but the team is hopeful he'll return later this month. I'm Sean Ganger with your sports update on 90.5 WERG.
1: I'm Erie News Now forecaster Dakota Hunter with your forecast. For tonight, expect mainly clear skies becoming partly to mostly cloudy overnight with lows into the upper 50s. For our Wednesday, a few scattered showers and thunderstorms possible in the morning, otherwise mostly cloudy with highs into the mid-60s. And for Wednesday night, partly to mostly cloudy with lows into the upper 40s. From the Erie News Now First Warning Weather Center, I'm forecaster Dakota Hunter.
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You were just listening to Birth, School, Work, Death by The Godfathers. And up next we have I Can Take the Sun Out of the Sky by Bridget Calls Me Baby, right here on 90.5 WERG.

0: Here's Welcome Alternative 90.5 WERG. You were just listening to Kings and Queens by 30 Seconds to Mars. And after this quick break, we have music from Jukebox the Ghost right here on 90.5 WERG.
1: The International Monetary Fund is slightly upgrading its economic forecast for 2026. Correspondent Stuart Smith says that's according to its just-released Global Financial Stability Report.
2: Its latest forecasts show growth rebounding next year, with inflation coming down. That's good news, but the IMF warns economies that import energy that aren't benefiting from AI technology growth will face the most difficult outlook.
1: However, it finds that a potential AI stock crash could put the world's financial stability at risk. The IMF says that current high valuations for artificial intelligence companies and their increasing debt are elevating the danger to markets, particularly in the United States and Asia. As Tesla tries to compete with Waymo, Elon Musk is labeling the robo-taxi company pet destroyers. Government data shows Waymo has taken out at least six pets. Musk insists a new update will help his Tesla robo-taxi avoid animals. And Apple unveiled its latest products, HomeView and Apple TV 4K, on Tuesday. Tech Report. I'm Matt Mattinson.
3: I'm Erie News Now forecaster Dakota Hunter with your forecast. For tonight, expect mainly clear skies becoming partly to mostly cloudy overnight with lows into the upper 50s. For our Wednesday, a few scattered showers and thunderstorms possible in the morning, otherwise mostly cloudy with highs into the mid-60s. And for Wednesday night, partly to mostly cloudy with lows into the upper 40s. From the Erie News Now First Warning Weather Center, I'm forecaster Dakota Hunter.
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2: The Vatican says Pope Leo has been diagnosed with lung cancer. The 71-year-old U.S.-born pontiff underwent surgery today to remove a growth from his lung. The Vatican said the surgery was successful and confirmed his diagnosis. Leo revealed plans for the surgery Sunday during his prayer at St. Peter's Square. Kimberly Guilfoyle has stepped down as U.S. ambassador to Greece following misconduct allegations. In a post on X, she said serving in the role has been the honor of a lifetime and she'll be forever grateful to President Trump. The ex-fiance of Donald Trump Jr. also denied accusations that she asked a businessman to pay off her $100,000 credit card debt in exchange for access to the administration. The man guilty of murdering Tupac Shakur has been sentenced to 40 years to life in prison. Dwayne Davis learned his fate today in a Las Vegas courtroom. The 63-year-old orchestrated the 1996 killing of the legendary rapper near the Las Vegas Strip.
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3: I'm Eva Mastromatio with your headlines from Erie News Now. Members of the Erie community are getting ready to say their goodbyes to one of the victims from Friday night's mass shooting in Erie. According to an obituary posted online, Burton Quinn Scott Funeral Home will be handling the arrangements for Laura Roberts. Calling hours will be happening on Wednesday from noon until 2 p.m. and then again 5 until 7 p.m. when a service will take place. We have also learned that a celebration of life will be taking place this weekend for Angelina Stone, the pregnant mother and her children who died in that mass shooting. According to a Facebook post, there will be a viewing on Saturday at Shiloh Baptist Church at noon that is open to the public. A private service for friends and family will be taking place on Sunday at 12 noon. Residents across Erie County may be hearing outdoor warning sirens sounding at 12 noon this coming Thursday, October 15th, as part of a scheduled countywide test of the emergency alert system. The Erie County Department of Public Safety will conduct the quarterly test to ensure the outdoor warning siren system remains operational and ready in the event of an emergency. Officials emphasize that this is only a test. There's no cause for concern. Sirens may be heard in communities throughout the county during this scheduled activation. The routine tests are conducted four times every year in January, April, July, and October to verify equipment functionality and maintain emergency preparedness capabilities. The Cherry Grove Volunteer Fire Department has a new resource to help respond to emergencies. The Allegheny National Forest donating a fire engine through a federal program that provides surplus equipment to local fire departments. It addresses an important equipment need, apparently, for Cherry Grove, while also helping the department with other financial priorities. Chief Mike Barr says the engine will also give firefighters more options when responding to calls. We have the full story on our website at ErieNewsNow.com. And that's where you can go any time of the day for your local news, weather, and sports. 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For Erie News Now, I'm Eva Mastromatio.
4: I'm Erie News Now forecaster Dakota Hunter with your forecast. For tonight, expect mainly clear skies, becoming partly to mostly cloudy overnight with lows into the upper 50s. For our Wednesday, a few scattered showers and thunderstorms possible in the morning, otherwise mostly cloudy with highs into the mid-60s. And for Wednesday night, partly to mostly cloudy with lows into the upper 40s. From the Erie News Now First Warning Weather Center, I'm forecaster Dakota Hunter.
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2: Entertainment report.
3: The man guilty of murdering rapper Tupac Shakur sentenced to 40 years to life in prison, the judge speaking before sentencing Dwayne Davis in a Las Vegas courtroom.
4: It took us 30 years, but at this time, you are going to face justice for what you did.
3: The 63-year-old orchestrated the 1996 killing of the legendary rapper near the Las Vegas Strip. He's the only person ever charged in the murder. Bryan Cranston mourning the death of his on-screen son, R.J. Mitty. Mitty, best known for portraying Walter White Jr. in Breaking Bad, died at the age of 34 by suicide. Cranston posting an emotional message to Instagram following the tragic news, saying it's especially devastating to hear that he took his own life. Mitty served as an ambassador for the United Cerebral Palsy and Shriners Children's and was the president of his own charity, the Mitty Foundation. The National Suicide and Crisis Lifeline can be reached 24/7 by calling or texting 988. Universal Pictures unveiling the first official look at Miami Vice 85 as filming officially gets underway. Directed by Joseph Kosinski, the big screen reboot features Austin Butler as Sonny Crockett and Michael B. Jordan as Rico Tubbs, exploring mid-80s glamour and corruption. The film is set for a May 19th, 2028 release. Zach Bryan is teaming up with Lana Del Rey for a new song. The country singer announcing that he'll be releasing an 8-track project that includes his song with Del Rey, which is called Lies. Del Rey previously teased her collaboration with Bryan last month. Bryan's project will be out this Friday. That's entertainment. I'm Jennifer Polsoni.
5: I'm Erie News Now forecaster Dakota Hunter with your forecast. For tonight, expect mainly clear skies becoming partly to mostly cloudy overnight with lows into the upper 50s. For our Wednesday, a few scattered showers and thunderstorms possible in the morning, otherwise mostly cloudy with highs into the mid-60s. And for Wednesday night, partly to mostly cloudy with lows into the upper 40s. From the Erie News Now First Warning Weather Center, I'm forecaster Dakota Hunter.
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You were just listening to The Echoing Green by Cause and Effect. And up next, we have Stone Over Water by Death Cab for Cutie, right here on 90.5 WERG.

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1: Here on 90.5 WERG, I'm Sean Ganger with your sports update. The Brewers successfully defended American Family Field after taking down the Dodgers 7-4 in Game 2 of the NLCS. Milwaukee is now leading the best-of-seven series 2-0 and will visit Los Angeles for Game 3 on Wednesday. In the ALCS, the Guardians rallied for a 7-3 victory over the Rays at Tropicana Field. Joe Adell and Nathaniel Lowe each drove in a pair of runs to help Cleveland take Game 1, and Lowe says it felt great to break that late tie.
2: When we build momentum the way that we play, when runners get into scoring position, it's when we can capitalize, and I'm so thankful that I'm the guy that got to do it first tonight.
1: Cleveland will visit Tampa Bay again tonight as they look for another win in Game 2. NFL Week 5 wrapped up with an overtime battle on Monday Night Football. The Bills fought back to edge the Rams 37-34 from Inglewood. Greg Rousseau blocked LA's potential game-winning field goal while Josh Allen marched his squad down the field to set up a 45-yarder to steal the win. Buffalo improved to 4-1, and LA slipped to 2-3. Week 6 starts on Thursday Night Football with the Broncos hosting the Seahawks in Denver. Both teams enter that matchup at 3-2. And on Sunday Night Football, the Green Bay Packers and the Dallas Cowboys face off at Lambeau Field. The Packers are without some key defensive players ahead of the game, as they will have to play the rest of the season without linebacker Edgerrin Cooper and defensive tackle Javon Hargrave. Both players have suffered torn Achilles this season in Week 4 and Week 5, respectively. Green Bay will also be without Micah Parsons again this week as he ramps up from a torn ACL, but the team is hopeful he'll return later this month. I'm Sean Ganger with your sports update on 90.5 WERG.
3: I'm Erie News Now forecaster Dakota Hunter with your forecast. For tonight, expect mainly clear skies, becoming partly to mostly cloudy overnight with lows into the upper 50s. For our Wednesday, a few scattered showers and thunderstorms possible in the morning, otherwise mostly cloudy with highs into the mid-60s. And for Wednesday night, partly to mostly cloudy with lows into the upper 40s. From the Erie News Now First Warning Weather Center, I'm forecaster Dakota Hunter.

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You were just listening to Loser by Tame Impala. And up next, we have Fire in the Flood by Vance Joy. Right here on 90.5 WERG.

0: Here's Rock Alternative 90.5 WERG. You were just listening to Rain Me In by Sam Fender featuring Olivia Dean. And up next, after this break, we have music from Yellow Card right here on 90.5 WERG.
1: For 90.5 WERG, I'm Mark Huffman with today's Consumer Affairs Update. The Federal Reserve's latest survey of consumer finances presents a mixed picture of household finances. American families recorded gains in income and wealth between 2022 and 2025, but a growing share devoted a substantial portion of their income to paying off debt. Johns Hopkins researchers say they found that GLP-1 drugs promote weight loss across a broad range of patients, with women losing more weight on average than men. The medications may offer benefits beyond weight loss, but evidence varies depending on condition and drug. You may use a fitness tracker, but Rutgers University engineers are exploring another way to monitor movement, putting the technology directly into a shoe. The prototype sneaker analyzes how people walk. It uses energy generated by footsteps to power the electronics. I'm Mark Huffman. Learn more at consumeraffairs.com.
2: I'm Erie News Now forecaster Dakota Hunter with your forecast. For tonight, expect mainly clear skies becoming partly to mostly cloudy overnight with lows into the upper 50s. For our Wednesday, a few scattered showers and thunderstorms possible in the morning, otherwise mostly cloudy with highs into the mid-60s. And for Wednesday night, partly to mostly cloudy with lows into the upper 40s. From the Erie News Now First Warning Weather Center, I'm forecaster Dakota Hunter.
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Here is Rock Alternative 90.5 WERG. You were just listening to Eye to the Wind by The War on Drugs. And up next, we have Good Feeling by 311. Right here on 90.5 WERG. And that's all from me for tonight. Have an amazing fall break night. And remember, I will talk to you again once we get back. Same Max time, same Max channel. Good night.

0: from Gannon University, 90.5 WERG, Erie.
1: NBC News Radio, I'm Scott Carr. The Vatican says Pope Leo has been diagnosed with lung cancer. The 71-year-old American-born pontiff underwent surgery today to remove a growth from his lung. During prayer Sunday at St. Peter's Square, the Pope had said doctors recently found a nodule in his lung and that it was detected at a very early stage. The Vatican said today's surgery was successful and confirmed his diagnosis. President Donald Trump continues his campaigning for Republican candidates in Alaska today for a rally in Wasilla.
2: Alaskan issues are expected to be front and center, including energy development, jobs, and the state's economy as voters get ready for the midterm elections. After Alaska, Trump's heading to Arizona and Montana this week, then wraps it up with a campaign stop in Georgia on Friday. I'm Monica Nelson.
1: Dwayne Davis, who's been found guilty of murdering rapper Tupac Shakur, was sentenced today to 40 years to life in prison.
3: The aggregate sentence is 40 years to life.
1: The judge spoke before sentencing Davis in a Las Vegas courtroom.
3: Took us 30 years, but at this time, you are going to face justice for what you did on September 7th, 1996.
1: The 63-year-old is the only person ever charged in the murder. Health officials in Georgia say a new measles case in Macon may be connected to the larger outbreak of measles in Pennsylvania. Georgia's Department of Health confirms the case today, noting the patient had contact with someone who'd caught the virus out of state. This year alone, Pennsylvania's reported more than 1,100 cases. The patient in Macon's now isolating at home along with several close contacts. Georgia's had 22 confirmed cases this year, more than double last year's total. Wall Street closed in the red today as chip stocks slid and investors weighed mixed quarterly results from some major banks. And the tech sector came under pressure. The Nasdaq fell 41 points today. At the closing bell, the Dow Jones had lost 180 points. Scott Carr, NBC News Radio.
4: I'm Eva Mastromatio with your headlines from Erie News Now. Members of the Erie community are getting ready to say their goodbyes to one of the victims from Friday night's mass shooting in Erie. According to an obituary posted online, Burton Quinn Scott Funeral Home will be handling the arrangements for Laura Roberts. Calling hours will be happening on Wednesday from noon until 2 p.m. and then again 5 until 7 p.m. when a service will take place. We have also learned that a celebration of life will be taking place this weekend for Angelina Stone, the pregnant mother and her children who died in that mass shooting. According to a Facebook post, there will be a viewing on Saturday at Shiloh Baptist Church at noon that is open to the public. A private service for friends and family will be taking place on Sunday at 12 noon. Residents across Erie County may be hearing outdoor warning sirens sounding at 12 noon this coming Thursday, October 15th, as part of a scheduled countywide test of the emergency alert system. The Erie County Department of Public Safety will conduct the quarterly test to ensure the outdoor warning siren system remains operational and ready in the event of an emergency. Officials emphasize that this is only a test. There's no cause for concern. Sirens may be heard in communities throughout the county during this scheduled activation. The routine tests are conducted four times every year in January, April, July, and October to verify equipment functionality and maintain emergency preparedness capabilities. The Cherry Grove Volunteer Fire Department has a new resource to help respond to emergencies. The Allegheny National Forest donating a fire engine through a federal program that provides surplus equipment to local fire departments. It addresses an important equipment need, apparently, for Cherry Grove, while also helping the department with other financial priorities. Chief Mike Barr says the engine will also give firefighters more options when responding to calls. We have the full story on our website at ErieNewsNow.com. And that's where you can go any time of the day for your local news, weather, and sports. ErieNewsNow.com. For Erie News Now, I'm Eva Mastromatio.
5: I'm Erie News Now forecaster Dakota Hunter with your forecast. For tonight, expect mainly clear skies becoming partly to mostly cloudy overnight with lows into the upper 50s. For our Wednesday, a few scattered showers and thunderstorms possible in the morning, otherwise mostly cloudy with highs into the mid-60s. And for Wednesday night, partly to mostly cloudy with lows into the upper 40s. From the Erie News Now First Warning Weather Center, I'm forecaster Dakota Hunter.
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3: I'm Erie News Now forecaster Dakota Hunter with your forecast. For tonight, expect mainly clear skies, becoming partly to mostly cloudy overnight with lows into the upper 50s. For our Wednesday, a few scattered showers and thunderstorms possible in the morning, otherwise mostly cloudy with highs into the mid-60s. And for Wednesday night, partly to mostly cloudy with lows into the upper 40s. From the Erie News Now First Warning Weather Center, I'm forecaster Dakota Hunter.
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0: My son had a drinking problem at college. 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I didn't want to go to an Al-Anon meeting, but I'm sure glad I went. Is someone's drinking troubling you? You might be surprised at what you can learn in an Al-Anon family group from people just like you. 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
1: I'm Erie News Now forecaster Dakota Hunter with your forecast. For tonight, expect mainly clear skies becoming partly to mostly cloudy overnight with lows into the upper 50s. For our Wednesday, a few scattered showers and thunderstorms possible in the morning, otherwise mostly cloudy with highs into the mid-60s. And for Wednesday night, partly to mostly cloudy with lows into the upper 40s. From the Erie News Now First Warning Weather Center, I'm forecaster Dakota Hunter.
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0: Hey, man. What's up with all the bags?
1: Oh, nothing. Just picked up a bunch of clothes and food to send to the relief effort overseas.
0: You know all that stuff is going to cost more to ship, and if it gets there, probably won't even be used.
1: At least I'm trying to do something.
0: It's good that you want to help, but there's an easier way. If you donate cash, the professionals will be able to purchase exactly what they need.
1: You know, I never looked at it that way.
0: It's plain and simple. Cash is the most efficient way to help disaster relief efforts. Even an amount as small as $10 can give the victims some of the necessities that are even more crucial while they're recovering.
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3: I'm Erie News Now forecaster Dakota Hunter with your forecast. For tonight, expect mainly clear skies, becoming partly to mostly cloudy overnight with lows into the upper 50s. For our Wednesday, a few scattered showers and thunderstorms possible in the morning, otherwise mostly cloudy with highs into the mid-60s. And for Wednesday night, partly to mostly cloudy with lows into the upper 40s. From the Erie News Now First Warning Weather Center, I'm forecaster Dakota Hunter.
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1: I'm Erie News Now forecaster Dakota Hunter with your forecast. For tonight, expect mainly clear skies, becoming partly to mostly cloudy overnight with lows into the upper 50s. For our Wednesday, a few scattered showers and thunderstorms possible in the morning, otherwise mostly cloudy with highs into the mid-60s. And for Wednesday night, partly to mostly cloudy with lows into the upper 40s. From the Erie News Now First Warning Weather Center, I'm forecaster Dakota Hunter.
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